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1: There are just a couple of hours left for Texans to vote in a crucial race before the midterms. The Republican primary runoff for U.S. Senate pits incumbent Senator John Cornyn against State Attorney General Ken Paxton. It was just last week that President Trump announced his endorsement of Paxton, effectively turning that race on its head. Iran is promising to retaliate after the U.S. military carried out what it says were self-defense strikes against Iranian missile launch sites and naval assets near the Strait of Hormuz. U.S. Central Command spokesperson Timothy Hawkins saying the action was taken to protect U.S. personnel from lingering threats posed by Iranian forces. President Trump, meantime, calling off a rare trip to Camp David for a cabinet meeting that was set for tomorrow. In a Truth Social post, he said the meeting is now happening at the White House because of possible bad weather conditions at Camp David. The meeting will reportedly focus on the Iran war, the economy, and more. I'm Jim Hayes.
2: For Northwest Indiana, temperatures will fall into the low 60s overnight tonight under mostly cloudy skies. We'll be mostly sunny on Wednesday with highs approaching 80 degrees. Mid-50s Wednesday night with mostly clear skies. Sunny again on Thursday, a little cooler, highs around 70. Mostly clear Thursday night with lows in the low 50s. Mid-70s Friday with sunny skies. Upper 70s on Saturday with full sunshine. That's your region forecast.
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0: For Northwest Indiana, temperatures will fall into the low 60s tonight under mostly cloudy skies. We'll be mostly sunny on Wednesday with highs approaching 80 degrees. Mid-50s Wednesday night under mostly clear skies. Sunny on Thursday, a little cooler, highs around 70. Mostly clear Thursday night with temperatures falling into the low 50s. Mid-70s on Friday with sunny skies, then upper 70s Saturday under full sunshine. That's your region forecast.
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1: The vote counting continues in Texas as voters there cast ballots in the Republican primary runoff for the U.S. Senate between incumbent Senator John Cornyn and State Attorney General Ken Paxton. Paxton is backed by President Trump. The winner will face off against Democrat State Representative James Tallarico. South Carolina Senate rejecting a new GOP-friendly congressional redistricting map ahead of this year's elections. A motion to end debate failed today in the Republican-controlled Senate, halting the push before the midterms. The plan was backed by President Trump to improve GOP congressional prospects. In an effort to stop leaks to the press, the Trump administration is proposing allowing federal agencies to require their employees to sign non-disclosure agreements. The proposal was revealed today by the Office of Personnel Management and seeks to safeguard non-public, confidential, and proprietary information, so it says. Individual agencies would be given the option to impose the NDA requirement. I'm Jim Rubin.
2: For Northwest Indiana, mostly cloudy overnight tonight with temperatures falling into the low 60s. We'll be near 80 degrees on Wednesday with mostly sunny skies. Mostly clear Wednesday night with lows in the mid-50s. A little cooler Thursday, sunny with highs around 70. Mostly clear Thursday night with lows around 50. Sunny again Friday and Saturday with highs both days in the mid-70s. That's your region forecast.
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0: Northwest Indiana, mostly cloudy overnight tonight with lows in the low 60s. Mostly sunny on Wednesday with highs in the upper 70s. Mid-50s Wednesday night with mostly clear skies. Sunny again on Thursday with highs around 70. Mostly clear Thursday night with lows in the low 50s. Mid-70s Friday with sunny skies. Upper 70s Saturday with sunshine again. That's your region forecast.
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0: Purdue Extension hosts the Lake County 4-H Agriculture Youth Program June 5th through August 8th. 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
1: President Trump's hold on the GOP continues. NBC News projecting Ken Paxton will win the Republican primary runoff for the U.S. Senate in Texas. Paxton, the state's attorney general, defeats incumbent Republican Senator John Cornyn. Paxton will face Democrat State Representative James Tallarico in the November midterms. Iran says the U.S. committed a grave violation of the current ceasefire after the U.S. military launched what it calls self-defense strikes overnight. Iran says it has the legitimate right to respond. And NASA wants to return to the moon and beyond. Today, NASA Administrator Jared Isaacman laid out his agency's ambitious plans to build a permanent moon base and eventually launch missions from there further into space. Isaacman announcing the first three stages of the moon base missions that he hopes will launch before the end of this year. I'm Jim Rubin.
2: For Northwest Indiana, temperatures will fall into the low 60s overnight tonight under mostly cloudy skies. We'll be mostly sunny on Wednesday with highs approaching 80 degrees. Mid-50s Wednesday night with mostly clear skies. Sunny again on Thursday, a little cooler, highs around 70. Mostly clear Thursday night with lows in the low 50s. Mid-70s Friday with sunny skies. Upper 70s on Saturday with full sunshine. That's your region forecast.
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0: For Northwest Indiana, temperatures will fall into the low 60s tonight under mostly cloudy skies. We'll be mostly sunny on Wednesday with highs approaching 80 degrees. Mid-50s Wednesday night under mostly clear skies. Sunny on Thursday, a little cooler, highs around 70. Mostly clear Thursday night with temperatures falling into the low 50s. Mid-70s on Friday with sunny skies, then upper 70s Saturday under full sunshine. That's your region forecast.
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1: NBC News is projecting Ken Paxton will win the Republican primary runoff for the U.S. Senate in Texas. Paxton, who has recently been backed by President Trump, the state attorney general in Texas, defeated incumbent Republican Senator John Cornyn. Paxton now will face Democrat State Representative James Tallarico in the November midterms. Federal judges are blocking a Republican-drawn Alabama congressional map. Three-judge panel maintain the 2023 map likely discriminates against black voters. The judges said the recent Supreme Court decision that narrowed the Voting Rights Act doesn't impact the finding. And President Trump has had his six-month physical. He says everything checked out, quote-unquote, perfectly. He did not provide any other details about the physical, but thanked the Walter Reed doctors and staff last year. Doctors diagnosed President Trump with chronic venous insufficiency, a common condition causing mild swelling in his lower legs. I'm Jim Rubin.
2: For Northwest Indiana, mostly cloudy overnight tonight with temperatures falling into the low 60s. We'll be near 80 degrees on Wednesday with mostly sunny skies. Mostly clear Wednesday night with lows in the mid-50s. A little cooler Thursday, sunny with highs around 70. Mostly clear Thursday night with lows around 50. Sunny again Friday and Saturday with highs both days in the mid-70s. That's your region forecast.
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0: The group chat can never just...
1: Why? Why do we ignore the things that give us pause? 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

For Northwest Indiana, mostly cloudy overnight tonight with lows in the low 60s. Mostly sunny on Wednesday with highs in the upper 70s. Mid-50s Wednesday night with mostly clear skies. Sunny again on Thursday.

0: summer weather in the region. It brings the heat.
1: Temperatures are going to surge, and as a result, it's going to get hot around here.
0: It brings the storms.
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1: President Trump's influence on the Republican Party remains strong as Ken Paxton wins the Republican primary runoff for the U.S. Senate in Texas. The state attorney general defeats incumbent Republican Senator John Cornyn. It was just last week that President Trump announced his endorsement of Paxton. Iran is promising to retaliate after the U.S. military carried out what it says were self-defense strikes against Iranian missile launch sites and naval assets near the Strait of Hormuz. U.S. Central Command spokesperson Timothy Hawkins saying the action was taken to protect U.S. personnel from lingering threats posed by Iranian forces. President Trump, meantime, calling off a rare trip to Camp David for a cabinet meeting that was set for tomorrow. In a Truth Social post, he said the meeting is now happening at the White House because of possible bad weather conditions at Camp David. The meeting will

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0: For Northwest Indiana, temperatures will fall into the low 60s tonight under mostly cloudy skies. We'll be mostly sunny on Wednesday with highs approaching 80 degrees. Mid-50s Wednesday night under mostly clear skies. Sunny on Thursday, a little cooler, highs around 70. Mostly clear Thursday night with temperatures falling into the low 50s. Mid-70s on Friday with sunny skies, then upper 70s Saturday under full sunshine. That's your region forecast.
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1: NBC News projects Ken Paxton winning the Republican primary runoff for U.S. Senate in Texas. The state attorney general defeating incumbent Republican Senator John Cornyn. Just last week, President Trump announced he's endorsing Paxton, and now Paxton will face Democrat Representative James Tallarico in November. South Carolina Senate rejecting a new GOP-friendly congressional redistricting map ahead of this year's elections. A motion to end debate failed today in the Republican-controlled Senate, halting the push before the midterms. The plan was backed by President Trump to improve GOP congressional prospects. In an effort to stop leaks to the press, the Trump administration is proposing allowing federal agencies to require their employees to sign non-disclosure agreements. The proposal was revealed today by the Office of Personnel Management and seeks to safeguard non-public, confidential, and proprietary information, so it says. Individual agencies would be given the option to impose the NDA requirement. I'm Jim Ruiz.
2: For Northwest Indiana, temperatures in the low 60s this morning. An air quality action day has been forecast for elevated ozone levels, unhealthy for sensitive groups for our Wednesday today. Highs will be in the low 80s, but cooler along the lakefront. Mostly clear later tonight, low in the mid-50s. Thursday, sunny, cooler, highs near 70, cooler again along the lakefront. North wind gusting around 20 miles per hour, prompting a beach hazard statement for the day on Thursday. Friday, sunny skies with highs in the mid-70s.
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0: For Northwest Indiana, it's that time of the year where we'll be about 5 to 10 degrees cooler along the lake and a little warmer to the south. Lows this morning in the low 60s, an air quality alert in effect for unhealthy ozone levels for sensitive groups today. Highs will be near 80. Cooler temperatures again along the lakefront, a few degrees warmer to the south. Mostly clear later tonight, low around 54. Thursday sunny with a high near 70, north wind gusting around 20 miles per hour. Beach hazard statement for Thursday with high waves along Lake Michigan beaches. That's your forecast.
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1: NBC News projects Ken Paxton will win the Republican primary runoff for the U.S. Senate in Texas. The state attorney general defeated incumbent Republican Senator John Cornyn. It was just last week that President Trump announced his endorsement of Paxton, effectively turning the race on its head. Paxton will face Democratic State Representative James Tallarico in the November midterms. Iran is threatening retaliation after the U.S. military carried out what it called self-defense strikes against Iranian missile launch sites and naval assets near the Strait of Hormuz. U.S. Central Command spokesperson Timothy Hawkins said the action was taken to protect U.S. personnel from imminent threats posed by Iranian forces. Iran's Islamic Revolutionary Guard said it has the legitimate right to respond to anything it says is a violation of the ceasefire. The Trump administration is proposing allowing federal agencies to require their employees to sign non-disclosure agreements. This comes as the administration continues to crack down on leaks to news organizations. I'm Tammy Trujillo.
2: For Northwest Indiana, no rain in sight in our forecast. Temperatures this morning in the low 60s. Mostly sunny skies, highs near 80 for our Wednesday, but a little bit cooler along the lakefront, about 5 to 10 degrees cooler, and a few degrees warmer to the south. Mostly clear later tonight, lows in the mid-50s. Thursday, sunny and cooler with highs near 70, but areas to the south again will be much warmer and cooler along the lakefront. With a north wind gusting around 20 miles per hour, beach hazard statement will be in effect for our Thursday. Friday, sunny skies with a high in the mid-70s.
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0: For Northwest Indiana, temperatures in the low 60s this morning. An air quality action day has been forecast for elevated ozone levels, unhealthy for sensitive groups for our Wednesday today. Highs will be in the low 80s, but cooler along the lakefront. Mostly clear later tonight, low in the mid 50s. Thursday, sunny, cooler, highs near 70, cooler again along the lakefront. North wind gusting around 20 miles per hour, prompting a beach hazard statement for the day on Thursday. Friday, sunny skies with highs in the mid 70s.
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1: Ken Paxton has won the Republican primary runoff for the U.S. Senate in Texas. The state attorney general defeated incumbent Republican Senator John Cornyn. It was just last week that President Trump endorsed Paxton, effectively turning that race on its head. Paxton will now face Democratic State Representative James Tallarico in the November midterms. Former Representative Colin Allred has defeated Julie Johnson in the Democratic primary runoff for Texas' newly drawn 33rd Congressional District. Johnson succeeded Allred last cycle after the former lawmaker vacated a seat to run against Senator Ted Cruz, which Allred lost. Neither candidate secured over 50% in the initial primary in March. The Thunder are just one step away from returning to the NBA Finals. The defending champs inched closer to the next round after topping the Spurs 127-114 in Game 5 of the Western Conference Finals. The winner in the West will go on to face the Knicks. I'm Tammy Trujillo.
2: For Northwest Indiana, it's that time of the year where we'll be about 5 to 10 degrees cooler along the lake and a little warmer to the south. Lows this morning in the low 60s, an air quality alert in effect for unhealthy ozone levels for sensitive groups today. Highs will be near 80. Cooler temperatures again along the lakefront, a few degrees warmer to the south. Mostly clear later tonight, low around 54. Thursday sunny with a high near 70. North wind gusting around 20 miles per hour. Beach hazard statement for Thursday with high waves along Lake Michigan beaches. That's your forecast.
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0: For Northwest Indiana, no rain in sight in our forecast. Temperatures this morning in the low 60s. Mostly sunny skies, highs near 80 for our Wednesday, but a little bit cooler along the lakefront, about 5 to 10 degrees cooler, and a few degrees warmer to the south. Mostly clear later tonight, lows in the mid-50s. Thursday, sunny and cooler with highs near 70, but areas to the south again will be much warmer and cooler along the lakefront. With a north wind gusting around 20 miles per hour, beach hazard statement will be in effect for our Thursday. Friday, sunny skies with a high in the mid-70s.
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0: 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It brings the heat.
1: Temperatures are going to surge, and as a result, it's going to get hot around here.
0: It brings the storms.
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1: With the eyes of the political world focused on Texas Tuesday, Ken Paxton has won the Republican primary runoff for the U.S. Senate. The state attorney general defeated incumbent Republican Senator John Cornyn. Paxton's victory comes a week after President Trump endorsed him. The civil rights leader who helped Martin Luther King write his famous I Have a Dream speech has passed away. Clarence B. Jones was one of the organizers of the 1963 March on Washington where King delivered that speech. Jones was recently the subject of a documentary called The Baddest Speechwriter in the World. Jones died at his home in California at the age of 95. American Airlines is turning to Starlink for its in-flight Wi-Fi. The carrier says it plans to install the SpaceX internet provider on over 500 of its Airbus planes starting next year. And Salt Lake City is reportedly the front runner among Western cities to score an expansion baseball team. USA Today says the pair of Major League expansion teams will likely land in Nashville and Salt Lake City. I'm Tammy Trujillo.
2: For Northwest Indiana, temperatures in the low 60s this morning. An air quality action day has been forecast for elevated ozone levels, unhealthy for sensitive groups for our Wednesday today. Highs will be in the low 80s, but cooler along the lakefront. Mostly clear later tonight, low in the mid-50s. Thursday, sunny, cooler, highs near 70, cooler again along the lakefront. North wind gusting around 20 miles per hour, prompting a beach hazard statement for the day on Thursday. Friday, sunny skies with highs in the mid-70s.
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0: definitely was in the right.
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been round, and that takes its time. About to check outside the game. You know what I'm talking about. Just let me know if you're gonna go to that whole mile on the range. They got a lot of nice girls.

For Northwest Indiana, it's that time of the year where we'll be about 5 to 10 degrees cooler along the lake and a little warmer to the south. Lows this morning in the low 60s and air

0: quality alert in effect for unhealthy ozone levels for sensitive groups today. Highs will be near 80. Cooler temperatures again along the lakefront. A few degrees warmer to the south. Mostly clear later tonight. Low around 54. Thursday sunny with a high near 70. North wind gusting around 20 miles per hour. Beach hazard statement for Thursday with high waves along Lake Michigan beaches. That's your forecast.
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1: NASA has plans for a permanent presence on the moon. On Tuesday, NASA Administrator Jared Isaacman laid out his agency's goal to build a permanent moon base, to learn more about the lunar surface, and to eventually launch missions from the moon further into space. Ken Paxton has won the Republican primary runoff for the U.S. Senate in Texas. Speaking to reporters Tuesday night, the Texas Attorney General praised his opponent, incumbent Republican Senator John Cornyn.
2: John has dedicated much of his life to serving Texas. He's worked diligently for years to help Texas. And for that spirit of service to the Lone Star State and our nation, I'm very grateful. Thank you, John.
1: It was just last week that President Trump announced his endorsement of Paxton, effectively turning the race on its head. Paxton will face Democratic State Representative James Tallarico in the November midterms. And the Thunder are one game away from the NBA Finals. The defending champs inch closer to the next round after topping the Spurs in Game 5 of the Western Conference Finals. I'm Mark Mayfield.
3: For Northwest Indiana, no rain in sight in our forecast. Temperatures this morning in the low 60s. Mostly sunny skies, highs near 80 for our Wednesday, but a little bit cooler along the lakefront, about 5 to 10 degrees cooler, and a few degrees warmer to the south. Mostly clear later tonight, lows in the mid-50s. Thursday, sunny and cooler with highs near 70, but areas to the south, again, will be much warmer and cooler along the lakefront with a north

0: wind gusting around 20 miles per hour. Beach hazard statement will be in effect for our Thursday. Friday, sunny skies with a high in the mid-70s.
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0: For Northwest Indiana, temperatures in the low 60s this morning. An air quality action day has been forecast for elevated ozone levels, unhealthy for sensitive groups for our Wednesday today. Highs will be in the low 80s, but cooler along the lakefront. Mostly clear later tonight, low in the mid 50s. Thursday, sunny, cooler, highs near 70, cooler again along the lakefront. North wind gusting around 20 miles per hour, prompting a beach hazard statement for the day on Thursday. Friday, sunny skies with highs in the mid 70s.
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1: Ken Paxton is the winner of the Republican primary runoff for U.S. Senate in Texas. The state's attorney general defeated incumbent Republican Senator John Cornyn. Paxton will face Democratic State Representative James Tallarico in the November midterms. American Airlines will now be using Starlink for its in-flight Wi-Fi. Tammy Trujillo has the latest.
2: The carrier says it plans to install the SpaceX internet provider on over 500 of its Airbus planes starting early next year. American began offering complimentary Wi-Fi for its frequent flyers back in January. The announcement comes as SpaceX is preparing to go public next month in what could be the biggest IPO ever. I'm Tammy Trujillo.
1: And Green Bay Packers running back Josh Jacobs is facing domestic violence charges following his arrest in Wisconsin. The Hobart Lawrence Police Department says officers responded to a disturbance call around 8:30 Saturday morning, and Jacobs was later booked Tuesday into the Brown County Jail on charges including strangulation, suffocation, and battery. I'm Mark Mayfield.
3: Governor Mike Braun encourages high school graduates bound for college to consider staying in Indiana. At Braun's request, all 15 of Indiana's public colleges and universities froze in-state tuition for in-state undergrads for the 25-26 and 26-27 academic years, the first time in modern history that every public institution in the state has simultaneously held tuition flat for Hoosier students. The governor's office also noted this year's graduates are the first to benefit from Indiana's first-of-its-kind diploma system, giving students a pathway aligned to one of three outcomes after high school: enrollment in college, employment in a career, or enlistment in the military. The state of Indiana says it is receiving more than $13 million in new EPA funding to help small communities address PFAS and other emerging contaminants in drinking water. Officials say this investment supports testing, planning, and infrastructure upgrades to ensure Hoosiers throughout the state have access to clean, safe drinking water. The grant program is part of a national effort to reduce exposure to forever chemicals by providing critical resources for communities and private well owners. EPA's new PFAS Out initiative is also helping smaller and rural systems tackle PFAS challenges. In Valparaiso, the Kankakee Valley REMC Junior Board of Directors is inviting residents to a day of community giving on Saturday, May 30th at the Porter County Fairgrounds. The event features a car show and cornhole tournament benefiting the Play for Jake Foundation, which raises awareness about undetected heart conditions in youth. We've shared more information about this event on the Region News Team Facebook page. 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
5: Wednesday morning, starting out okay on the roads this morning. A little misty in spots, but moving along in good shape along our highways and expressways. No accidents or incidents to report early on this Wednesday morning. If you're headed to Chicago, inbound Ford to the Ryan looks good as well, and South Shore trains are reporting on time early. 219-405-7743, our hotline. Scott Rosenberg, Region News Team Traffic.
6: For Northwest Indiana, highs in the lower 80s today, inland lower 70s near the lakefront, winds out of the north 5 to 10 miles per hour. A beach hazards statement is in effect from late tonight through Thursday night. Tonight, clear skies with lows in the upper 50s. Sunny for Thursday with highs in the lower 70s, inland lower 60s near the lake. Thursday night, mostly clear, lows in the mid 50s. Mostly sunny Friday with a high around 80, lower 70s near the lake.
5: 504, Wednesday morning, May the 27th, 55 degrees right now in Merrillville. It's 59 in Rensselaer, 58 currently at the lakefront, Burns Harbor.
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Sympathy for the Devil. That's the world's greatest rock and roll band. X-Rock 103.9, I'm Scott Rosenberg. One of the things I love about this time of year is that you're starting to see the daylight in the eastern sky as I'm arriving. Because I would say probably 11 to 10 and a half months out of the year, it's dark when I get here. The only exception is late May and into early June. And then you start losing time in the morning again. But when we get to work and you can see that daylight, there's an actual rooster in the area here as I'm getting out of my car and I can hear him crowing, which is, I think, just awesome. So I thought, along the spirit of Mr. Rooster crowing outside this morning, I thought I'd play this. Emerson, Lake, and Palmer on the X. Yes, I'm obsessed with the rooster, okay?

0: Things look squared away and off to a good start on our Wednesday across Northwest Indiana, traffic-wise, travel-wise. Just some projects that you need to be mindful of today if you're used to traveling between Valpo and Hobart using State Road 130. Well, from 8 a.m. till 4 p.m. today, they're going to close the Canadian National Railroad crossing on State Road 130 just west of Froberg Road for improvements there on that project today. So that is going to be closed starting at 8 a.m. And also today in Munster, the right lane northbound Calumet Avenue just north of 45th will be closed to work on a force main break repair, about a day and a half on that project. In Chesterton, both directions of Route 49 down to one lane off over Coffee Creek, that from 6 a.m. today until 4 p.m. for crack sealing there. 219-405-7743, our hotline. Scott Rosenberg, Region News Team Traffic.
1: For Northwest Indiana, highs in the lower 80s today inland, lower 70s near the lakefront, winds out of the north 5 to 10 miles per hour. A beach hazards statement is in effect from late tonight through Thursday night. Tonight, clear skies with lows in the upper 50s. Sunny for Thursday with highs in the lower 70s inland, lower 60s near the lake. Thursday night, mostly clear, lows in the mid-50s. Mostly sunny Friday with a high around 80, lower 70s near the lake.
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Running Free, Iron Maiden, the new wave of British metal coming out of the late 70s, the Rock of the Region X, Rock 1039. So we might as well give you the archetype right now. Sabbath, Bloody Sabbath, and then news, traffic, weather, sports, all for the region, all next on the X.

0: In Valparaiso, the city says CN Railroad will be performing crossing improvements at the State Road 130 crossing today, Wednesday, May 27th, 8 a.m. to 4 p.m. The announcement said the crossing west of Froberg will be fully closed for the one-day closure today. In Michigan, a U.S. Marine veteran completed a 500-mile walk from St. Ignace to Royal Oak, finishing on Memorial Day, Tammy Trujillo reports.
1: Lawrence Miller also walked 200 miles in 12 days last year and did his second trek for vets this year.
2: I met with every police chief, fire chief, and county sheriff, along with active duty bases, about our veteran crisis response team and creating roundtables, how we activate more teams and work in slot alongside the men and women in these counties, in these cities, in these crisis situations.
1: Miller says the walk is an attempt to shine a spotlight on the issue of veterans' mental health. He says he went through the darkest period of his life a number of years ago and credits a handful of guys helping him get through it. Miller says he spoke to at least 500 people every day on this year's journey. I'm Tammy Trujillo.
0: The Indiana Department of Environmental Management has forecast an air quality action day for today, May 27th, in northwest Indiana. Ground level ozone levels are expected to be in the unhealthy for sensitive groups range in Lake Porter, LaPorte, Newton, and Jasper counties. The air quality alert says warm temperatures, a lingering boundary to the south, and relatively light winds coming off Lake Michigan are expected to contribute to elevated levels of smog. Your forecast for the region coming up. I'm Laura Velushko.
3: Doing pretty well at the onset here, I-65 from the Lakeshore to Lafayette, moving along free and clear, no issues through Lake County along the Borman Expressway. We got work zone squeezes along Klein Avenue between 80-94 and the Lakeshore that can slow you down definitely this morning. And also on State Road 49, the bridge over Coffee Creek, down to one lane in each direction for some maintenance work there today and possibly tomorrow, so watch out for that. As our volume builds, we'll start to squeeze there a little bit. I-94 through Porter and LaPorte counties looking pretty good. In and out of southwest Michigan. Inbound forward to the Rhine's okay. Scott Rosenberg, Region News Team Traffic.
0: For northwest Indiana, highs in the lower 80s today. Inland, lower 70s near the lakefront. Winds out of the north 5 to 10 miles per hour. A beach hazards statement is in effect from late tonight through Thursday night. Tonight, clear skies with lows in the upper 50s. Sunny for Thursday with highs in the lower 70s inland, lower 60s near the lake. Thursday night, mostly clear, lows in the mid-50s. Mostly sunny Friday with a high around 80, lower 70s near the lake.
3: 5:33 right now. Thanks, Laura. It's Wednesday, May the 27th. 55 degrees in Crown Point. It's 55 in Valparaiso. The Cubs are on a 10-game losing streak following a 12-1 loss to the Pirates in Pittsburgh last night. Jordan Wicks charged with the loss. The Cubs tied for fourth in the NL Central, 29-26. They send Jameson Taillon to the mound in Pittsburgh tonight. The White Sox surrendered three runs in the top of the 11th inning during a 5-3 loss to the Twins at Wrigley Field. The Sox remain in second place in the AL Central, 27-27, their record. They send Davis Martin to the mound against Minnesota tonight. In other club news, Sox placed starting pitcher Noah Schultz on the injured list yesterday. The Railcats lost 7-1 to the Winnipeg Goldeyes last night. Same teams tonight from U.S. Steel Yard, 6:45 first pitch. The Lake County Corn Dogs get their season started tonight, hosting Beecher at Legacy Fields in Crown Point. NBA playoffs, the Thunder are one step away from returning to the NBA Finals. The defending champs topped the Spurs 127-114 in Game 5 of the Western Conference Finals. San Antonio hopes to extend the series when it hosts Oklahoma City for Game 6 on Thursday. The winner of the West Finals will face the Knicks. WNBA, the Chicago Sky aim to avoid a third loss in a row when they host a Toronto Tempo tonight. The Indiana Fever tip off a quick two-game trip tomorrow, visiting Golden State before taking on Portland Saturday. The Fever have been hot, winning four of their last five. Vegas is the first team to punch their ticket to the Stanley Cup Final. The Golden Knights beat the Colorado Avalanche 2-1 to complete a four-game sweep. Vegas will play either the Hurricanes or Canadiens will face off in Game 4 of the Eastern Conference Final. Carolina leads Montreal 2-1. I'm Scott Rosenberg. That's sports.
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Carry on, will ya? Throwing back the covers with some classic Crosby, Stills, Nash, courtesy of Marrakesh Express, a Crosby, Stills, Nash and Young tribute band here in the region, of course. And you can see them live coming up, 41 North Tavern, Friday, June 19th, and then Centennial Park in Munster on Tuesday, June 23rd. A couple of chances coming up to see Marrakesh Express helping us throw back the covers on this particular Wednesday morning. Traffic and weather check coming up. No jam to tell you about, but I got this jam for you. Ram Jam, as a matter of fact. 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

0: Things are slowing down now on the northbound side of Klein Avenue, just north of 8094. That feeder ramp, particularly from westbound 8094 to northbound Klein, is jamming up as well. Everything else looking pretty typical this morning. Just a heads up once again between Valpo and Hobart. State Road 130 is going to be closed starting at 8 a.m. this morning until 4 p.m. for improvements to the Canadian National Railroad crossing just to the west of Froberg Road, just west of Valpo. So bear that in mind if you're used to using 130 through the Wheeler area. 219-405-7743, our hotline. Scott Rosenberg, Region News Team Traffic.
1: For Northwest Indiana, highs in the lower 80s today, inland lower 70s near the lakefront, winds out of the north 5 to 10 miles per hour. A beach hazards statement is in effect from late tonight through Thursday night. Tonight, clear skies with lows in the upper 50s. Sunny for Thursday with highs in the lower 70s, inland lower 60s near the lake. Thursday night, mostly clear, lows in the mid 50s. Mostly sunny Friday with a high around 80, lower 70s near the lake.
0: 5:48 now on a Wednesday morning, 57 degrees in Munster. It's 55 at Lake Eliza.
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0: slider bag, silly with a slide. 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
2: At least one person is dead after a chemical vat implosion at a paper mill in Washington State. It happened Tuesday at a Nippon Dynawave Packaging Company facility in Longview. That's about 50 miles north of Portland, Oregon. Nine employees at the facility remain unaccounted for. Ken Paxton is the winner in the closely watched Republican primary runoff for the U.S. Senate in Texas. The state attorney general defeated incumbent Republican Senator John Cornyn. Last week, President Trump announced his endorsement of Paxton, effectively turning the race on its head. Salt Lake City is reportedly the front runner among Western cities to score an expansion MLB team. More from Mark Mayfield.
3: That's according to USA Today. The pair of MLB expansion teams are likely to land in Nashville and Salt Lake City. The expansion teams are set to be awarded by 2029.
2: Stock futures little changed after the S&P closed at another record. I'm Michael Kastner.
4: Today is an air quality action day for the northwest region of Indiana, Lake Porter, LaPorte, Newton, and Jasper counties. IDEM says ozone or smog levels are expected to be in the unhealthy for sensitive groups range. And officials say there are lots of things everyone can do to help, like consolidating trips and avoiding non-essential driving errands, refueling vehicles after dusk, carpooling, walking, riding a bike, or using public transportation when possible, and working from home to reduce vehicle emissions if your employer provides the option. In Valparaiso, the city says CN Railroad will be performing crossing improvements at the State Road 130 crossing today, May 27th, 8 a.m. to 4 p.m. The announcement said the crossing west of Froberg Road will be fully closed for the one-day closure today. Indiana Governor Mike Braun is considering extending the holiday on Indiana's gas taxes. The governor's current suspension of gas taxes is in effect until June 7th. Indiana House Speaker Todd Houston told media outlets the governor can suspend state gas taxes for two more months before state lawmakers would need to be involved. In Springfield, an investigation is underway after the Stratton Building and the Illinois State Museum were placed on lockdown Tuesday morning. The Secretary of State's office says Secretary of State Police identified a suspicious device in the parking lot of the Capitol Complex and a lockdown was issued. Both buildings were deemed safe and the Illinois Capitol Complex was reopened yesterday. In Porter County, U.S. 6 will be closed for 2 months between Valparaiso and Westville starting June 1st. NDOT says the closure on U.S. 6 between Mander Road and County Road 350 East is for a bridge deck overlay at Coffee Creek and will continue through the end of July. Your forecast for the region coming up. I'm Laura Velushko.
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6: Not affecting the region, but there's a bunch of rain south of Lafayette area to the Indianapolis area. So if you happen to be headed that way, say down I-65, you're going to run into that rain starting right around the Lafayette area. For now, across northwest Indiana, we got good road conditions, dry. And we are jamming up with the road work, though, heading north toward the lakeshore on Klein Avenue, north of 8094 up to about 169/15th Avenue. Those feeder ramps from either direction of the Borman to northbound Klein are jamming up as well. Everything else looking pretty good. Inbound Ford to the Ryan looks fine. 219-405-7743, our hotline. Scott Rosenberg, Region News Team Traffic.
4: For northwest Indiana, highs in the lower 80s today, inland, lower 70s near the lakefront, winds out of the north 5 to 10 miles per hour. A beach hazards statement is in effect from late tonight through Thursday night. Tonight, clear skies with lows in the upper 50s. Sunny for Thursday with highs in the lower 70s inland, lower 60s near the lake. Thursday night, mostly clear, lows in the mid-50s. Mostly sunny Friday with a high around 80, lower 70s near the lake.
6: 6:04, it's a Wednesday morning. It's May 27th. Not much May left. It's 56 in Lowell. It's 58 currently in Lake Station. 56 in LaPorte.
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The Rock of the Region, X Rock 103.9. Don't forget our AC/DC high voltage track of the day each weekday, 5:05, right after news, traffic, and weather. Just as you're getting off work, a jolt of high voltage energy, courtesy of AC/DC, and it's presented to you by Bonfire, Chicagoland's ultimate AC/DC tribute band. One from Foreigner. Mostly sunny, 80 today. Cooler near the lake, only about 70 if you're lakeside. We'll get to a check of traffic and weather coming up next on the X.

Rock 103.9. We'll get you a check of the region's traffic and weather once again. 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Seeing our road work delays now, Klein Avenue between 8094 and the Lakeshore, mainly bunching up northbound on Klein at 8094 up to 169/15th Avenue. Those feeder ramps are backed up as well. Inbound Ford to the Ryan looks fine. If you're going to be traveling between Valpo and Hobart today, State Road 130 is going to close just west of Valparaiso at the Canadian National Tracks west of Froberg Road. That from 8 a.m. until 4 p.m. today for improvements to that rail crossing. So that stretch of 130 will be closed. In Munster, watch out. Your right-hand lane northbound Calumet Avenue just north of 45th is going to close due to a force main brake repair for about a day and a half. That's project today, so that can slow you down northbound on Calumet Avenue in Munster. And then in Chesterton, both directions, State Road 49 down to one lane over Coffee Creek. That from now.

0: until 4 p.m. Crack sealing going on there. So that can cause some delays as well as our volume is building. Scott Rosenberg, Region News Team Traffic.
1: For Northwest Indiana, an air quality alert in effect today. Highs in the lower 80s this afternoon, lower 70s near the lake. Northeast winds 5 to 10 miles per hour. A beach hazard statement is in effect from late tonight through late Thursday night. Clear skies tonight with lows in the upper 50s, winds out of the north 10 to 15 miles per hour. Sunny Thursday, highs around 70 inland, lower 60s near the lake. Thursday night, mostly clear and cooler, lows in the lower 50s.
0: 620 right now on a Wednesday morning, 56 in Dyer, it's 56 in DeMott.
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9: Okay, so we talk a lot, we have in the past, about scratch and dent. 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
10: So a little over a year ago, we started selling scratch and dent appliances. 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

Rusted Nail, top shelf region made rock by the Highway Band right there, the rock of the region. X Rock 1039. You can see them live this Friday night, 9 p.m. at Track Lounge in Crown Point. I'm sure they'll play that one for you. Painted Black, some summer rock from the Stones. So we'll get to news, traffic, weather, sports, all for the region, all for a Wednesday morning. Coming up next on the X.

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1: 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In Crown Point, spring graduation is today for the Lake County Veterans Treatment Court. Mark Edward Willows has more.
2: On May the 27th in Crown Point, the stage will be set at the Lake County Government Center's auditorium for the graduates who have successfully completed the Lake County Veterans Treatment Court under Lake County Superior Court Judge Julie Cantrell. Guest speaker will be Judge Salvador Vasquez of the Felony Criminal Docket and Reentry Court. Judge Julie Cantrell tells more.
3: 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We are anxious to celebrate their accomplishments with all of you. 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
5: Seeing our road work delays now, Klein Avenue between 8094 and the Lakeshore, mainly bunching up northbound on Klein at 8094 up to 169/15th Avenue. Those feeder ramps are backed up as well. Inbound forward to the Ryan looks fine. If you're going to be traveling between Valpo and Hobart today, State Road 130 is going to close just west of Valparaiso at the Canadian National Tracks west of Froberg Road. That from 8 a.m. until 4 p.m. today for improvements to that rail crossing. So that stretch of 130 will be closed. In Munster, watch out, your right-hand lane northbound Calumet Avenue just north of 45th is going to close due to a force main brake repair for about a day and a half. That's project today, so that can slow you down northbound on Calumet Avenue in Munster. And then in Chesterton, both directions, State Road 49 down to one lane over Coffee Creek. That from now until 4 p.m., crack sealing going on there. So that can cause some delays as well as our volume is building. Scott Rosenberg, Region News Team Traffic.
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1: For Northwest Indiana, highs in the lower 80s this afternoon inland, about 10 degrees cooler near the lakefront. Northeast winds 5 to 10 miles per hour. Clear skies tonight with lows in the upper 50s. A beach hazard statement will be in effect from late tonight through late Thursday night. High wave action and dangerous currents expected at Lake Michigan beaches. Thursday sunny with highs in the lower 70s inland, lower 60s near the lake. Mostly clear Thursday night, lows in the mid 50s. That's your region forecast.
5: Coming up quick on 6:35 now. So Wednesday morning, 56 degrees in Schererville. It's 58 right now at the lakefront at the Lighthouse, Michigan City. The Cubs are on a 10-game losing streak following a 12-1 loss to the Pirates in Pittsburgh last night. Jordan Wicks charged with the loss. The Cubs tied for fourth in the NL Central, 29-26. They send Jameson Taillon to the mound in Pittsburgh tonight. The White Sox surrendered three runs in the top of the 11th inning during a 5-3 loss to the Twins at Wrigley Field. The Sox remain in second place in the AL Central, 27-27, their record. They send Davis Martin to the mound against Minnesota tonight. In other club news, the Sox placed starting pitcher Noah Schultz on the injured list yesterday. The Railcats lost 7-1 to the Winnipeg Goldeyes last night. Same teams tonight from U.S. Steel Yard, 6:45 first pitch. The Lake County Corn Dogs get their season started tonight, hosting Beecher at Legacy Fields in Crown Point. NBA playoffs, the Thunder are one step away from returning to the NBA Finals. The defending champs topped the Spurs 127-114 in Game 5 of the Western Conference Finals. San Antonio hopes to extend the series when it hosts Oklahoma City for Game 6 on Thursday. The winner of the West Finals will face the Knicks. WNBA, the Chicago Sky aim to avoid a third loss in a row when they host the Toronto Tempo tonight. The Indiana Fever tip off a quick two-game trip tomorrow, visiting Golden State before taking on Portland Saturday. The Fever have been hot, winning four of their last five. Vegas is the first team to punch their ticket to the Stanley Cup Final. The Golden Knights beat the Colorado Avalanche 2-1 to complete a four-game sweep. Vegas will play either the Hurricanes or Canadiens will face off in Game 4 of the Eastern Conference Final. Carolina leads Montreal 2-1. I'm Scott Rosenberg. That's sports.
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You'd probably have to say it's John Lennon's signature song. And a recording of that song took place on this day, May 27th, back in 1971. At least initial recording. Some overdubs added during June and into July. But the main recording of the song took place on this date back in 1971. Our Good Morning Beatles song for this Wednesday with John Lennon. X-Rock 103.9, our Good Morning Beatles song, as always, presented by Mega Beatles. They recreate the music of the Beatles, including the individual Beatles, live with passion, precision, and love. And they'll do just that. Under the Stars in Valparaiso, Gabus Arboretum. That's July 31st, that show coming up with Mega Beatles. X-Rock 103.9, John Mellencamp's going to make it hurt real good before we get to traffic and weather coming up on the X.

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1: Doing fairly well, just work zone delays, Klein Avenue. Particularly on the northbound side right now at 8094 up to 169 slash 15th Avenue. Those Borman feeder ramps to the northbound Klein Avenue are jamming up as well. Expect some delays near Coffee Creek on State Road 49 in Chesterton. They're taking that down today to one lane in either direction for some maintenance work there. And then closing State Road 130 starting at 8 o'clock this morning till 4 p.m. This between Valpo and Hobart's. Just to the west of Valparaiso, west of Froberg Road, the Canadian National Railroad crossing there where the road curves around. State Road 130, that's going to be closed during the day today. Some improvements there. 219-405-7743, our hotline. Scott Rosenberg, Region News Team Traffic.
2: For Northwest Indiana, highs in the lower 80s this afternoon inland. Lower 70s near the lakefront. Winds out of the northeast 5 to 10 miles per hour. Lows around the upper 50s tonight. A beach hazard statement will be in effect from late tonight through late Thursday night. High wave action and dangerous currents expected at Lake Michigan beaches. Waves 4 to 6 feet expected. Sunny for Thursday, highs around 70 inland, only in the lower 60s near the lake. North winds 10 to 15 miles per hour.
1: 6:50, we'll get national news and a region news team update coming up. Laura Volushko in just a few minutes, in 10 minutes as a matter of fact. 57 degrees in Highland, 56 in Hebron.
3: 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What else?
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1: Ken Paxton is claiming victory in the Republican primary runoff for the U.S. Senate in Texas. The state attorney general defeated incumbent Republican Senator John Cornyn. It's just last week that President Trump endorsed Paxton, effectively turning the race on its head. Iran is threatening further escalation after U.S. forces carried out strikes against Iranian military targets near the Strait of Hormuz. U.S. Central Command spokesperson Timothy Hawkins said the strikes hit missile launch sites and naval assets in order to protect U.S. personnel from what they called imminent threats. Ferrari's first fully electric car is getting a big thumbs down from Italians and online critics. More from Mark Mayfield.
2: The company unveiled the Luce car on Tuesday and its base price of $640,000. Italy's transport minister bashed the price and said it looks like anything but a Ferrari car. Ferrari's former chairman said they should take the prancing horse off the car.
1: I'm Michael Kastner.
3: Today is an air quality action day in Lake Porter, LaPorte, Newton, and Jasper counties. Region News Team meteorologist Matt Wentz.
4: It occurs when we have the sun baking our ozone down here at the ground with the car exhaust, all that stuff. It gets going in the afternoons, and it's during the days that we don't have a lot of wind, and there's not going to be a ton of wind moving things around today.
3: The Indiana Department of Environmental Management says ozone levels are expected to be in the unhealthy for sensitive groups range. In Valparaiso, the city invites area sophomores to apply for the annual Mayor's Youth Council, designed to encourage youth to interact with city government, build leadership skills, and enhance civic engagement. The council will include 20 to 24 members for the 2026-27 school year, and students entering their junior year in the fall 2026 are encouraged to apply by May 29th. Save the Dunes says there's still time to register for the Dunes-5K fundraiser this Saturday, May 30th. Organizers say the path takes participants along the scenic trails of West Beach at the Indiana Dunes National Park. They say you can jog, stroll, meander, or cheer from the sidelines, all for a good cause. Proceeds go directly to Save the Dunes. The race will be professionally timed and top finishers will receive awards. All participants receive a Save the Dunes reusable water bottle. Registration is open through race day. We've shared more information on the Region News Team Facebook page. 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I'm Laura Velushko.
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6: Well, suddenly we have a few things going on. Just talked to Region News traffic tipster making her way toward Chicago, or trying to, on the inbound Ford Freeway, I should say, because we've got a car fire that's been taking out the right two lanes inbound on the Ford Freeway just before you get to 159th. So the feeder ramp from westbound 8094 to the inbound Ford is jamming up, and then it's jammed up bumper to bumper until you get to 159th Street. You got a favor that left-hand side. Also on the Illinois side, traffic slow through work areas on 394 northbound between Steger Road and Sauk Trail in that Sauk Village area. Klein Avenue northbound jammed up pretty tight with the road work squeeze northbound between 8094 and 169 slash 15th Avenue. Those feeder ramps from the Borman in either direction to trying to connect to northbound Klein Avenue are jammed up as well. And then we've got a hazard on the northbound side of I-65 right now with the left lane blocked. They had been blocking all the lanes northbound with this, and then now they've just opened one up. So the left lane, it's a work zone there. Left lane is blocked northbound 65 as you're approaching State Road 114. This is in the Rensselaer area right now on the northbound side of I-65. Don't forget, State Road 130 is closing just west of Valparaiso, west of Froberg Road, as they work today from 8 until 4 on the Canadian National Rail crossing there. 219-405-7743, our hotline. Scott Rosenberg, Region News Team Traffic.
3: For Northwest Indiana, highs in the lower 80s today, inland, lower 70s near the lakefront, winds out of the north 5 to 10 miles per hour. A beach hazards statement is in effect from late tonight through Thursday night. Tonight, clear skies with lows in the upper 50s. Sunny for Thursday with highs in the lower 70s, inland, lower 60s near the lake. Thursday night, mostly clear, lows in the mid 50s. Mostly sunny Friday with a high around 80, lower 70s near the lake.
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0: 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It's not too late. 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Well, they have now reclosed all northbound lanes between 600 South and State Road 114 in that Rensselaer corridor of northbound I-65 due to a crash there. So all northbound lanes are shut down there just before Route 114 headed north through the Rensselaer area on northbound I-65. Still seeing road work delays northbound on Klein Avenue between 8094 and 169/15th Avenue. Pretty solid delays there. Delays are easing northbound on the, inbound on the Ford Freeway after a vehicle fire on the right side just before 159th as you're headed towards Chicago. Don't forget State Road 130 closing 8 a.m. until 4 p.m. Just west of Froberg Road in Valparaiso at the Canadian National Railroad crossing there, State Road 130. That will be closed through 4 o'clock this afternoon as they are making improvements to that railroad crossing. 219-405-7743, our hotline. Scott Rosenberg, Region News Team Traffic.
1: For Northwest Indiana, an air quality alert in effect today. Highs in the lower 80s this afternoon, lower 70s near the lake. Northeast winds 5 to 10 miles per hour. A beach hazard statement is in effect from late tonight through late Thursday night. Clear skies tonight with lows in the upper 50s. Winds out.

0: out of the north, 10 to 15 miles per hour. Sunny Thursday, highs around 70 inland, lower 60s near the lake. Thursday night, mostly clear and cooler, lows in the lower 50s.
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0: 12-1 loss to the Pirates in Pittsburgh last night. Jordan Wicks charged with the loss. The Cubs tied for fourth in the NL Central, 29-26. They send Jameson Taillon to the mound in Pittsburgh tonight. The White Sox surrendered three runs in the top of the 11th inning during a 5-3 loss to the Twins at Wrigley Field. The Sox remain in second place in the AL Central, 27-27, their record. They send Davis Martin to the mound against Minnesota tonight. In other club news, the Sox placed starting pitcher Noah Schultz on the injured list yesterday. The Railcats lost 7-1 to the Winnipeg Goldeyes last night. Same teams tonight from U.S. Steel Yard, 6:45 first pitch. The Lake County Corn Dogs get their season started tonight, hosting Beecher at Legacy Fields in Crown Point. NBA playoffs, the Thunder are one step away from returning to the NBA Finals. The defending champs topped the Spurs 127-114 in Game 5 of the Western Conference Finals. San Antonio hopes to extend the series when it hosts Oklahoma City for Game 6 on Thursday. The winner of the West Finals will face the Knicks. WNBA, the Chicago Sky aim to avoid a third loss in a row when they host a Toronto Tempo tonight. The Indiana Fever tip off a quick two-game trip tomorrow, visiting Golden State before taking on Portland Saturday. The Fever have been hot, winning four of their last five. Vegas is the first team to punch their ticket to the Stanley Cup Final. The Golden Knights beat the Colorado Avalanche 2-1 to complete a four-game sweep. Vegas will play either the Hurricanes or Canadiens will face off in Game 4 of the Eastern Conference Final. Carolina leads Montreal 2-1. I'm Scott Rosenberg, that's sports.
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0: Some Righteous Jammage this morning from Nazareth's Hair of the Dog album, Miss Misery on the X.

0: Smithereens. The Rock and the Region, X Rock 103.9 at Nazareth in there with Miss Misery before that. The full spectrum of vintage classic rock right here. Beautiful day, about 80, cooler, about 70 lakeside, but it is an air quality alert day with high ozone levels, so watch out there. Northbound I-65 lanes, at least those that are available in the work zone, have reopened now, and traffic is no longer as delayed, as bad as it was. Northbound 65 approaching State Road 114 in that Rensselaer area right now. Still some work zone delays riding the brakes there. But 421 northbound, a lot of traffic had been diverted, and it's stacking up approaching Route 14 on the northbound side of 421 there, just north of Rensselaer right now. Earlier problem inbound Ford Freeway approaching 159th with a car fire. Things are moving much better through there, but westbound 8094 after the state line starts stacking up approaching Torrance Avenue on over to the northbound Tri-State and the Lincoln Oasis right now. Northbound Klein still jamming up north of 8094 to about 15th Avenue, and southbound jamming up just after the toll road as you're headed toward 8094 right now. It's road work in those areas. And once again, a reminder, State Road 130, just west of Valparaiso, near west of Froberg Road, the Canadian National Railroad crossing, they're closing that until 4 p.m. this afternoon to make some improvements at that rail crossing on State Road 130, just west of Valparaiso, so that won't be available to you. 219-405-7743, our hotline, Scott Rosenberg, Region News Team Traffic.
1: For northwest Indiana, highs in the lower 80s this afternoon inland, about 10 degrees cooler near the lakefront. Northeast winds 5 to 10 miles per hour. Clear skies tonight with lows in the upper 50s. A beach hazard statement will be in effect from late tonight through late Thursday night. High wave action and dangerous currents expected at Lake Michigan beaches. Thursday sunny with highs in the lower 70s inland, lower 60s near the lake. Mostly clear Thursday night, lows in the mid 50s. That's your region forecast.
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8: Here's a look at today, May 27th in rock history. On this day in 1971, John Lennon records the best-selling single of his solo career, Imagine, at his home studio. The string overdubs took place later at the record plant in New York City.
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8: On this day in 1977, Supertramp released the single Give a Little Bit as the opening song on their album Even in the Quietest Moments. It becomes an international hit for the band. Sadly, today in 2017, Greg Allman, songwriter, keyboardist, and founding member of the Allman Brothers, died due to complications from liver cancer at the age of 69 at his home in Savannah, Georgia. And that's a look at today, May 27th in rock history.

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1: President Trump is set to hold a cabinet meeting at the White House today. It was originally planned to be held at Camp David, but that was called off due to possible bad weather conditions. The meeting will reportedly focus on the economy and the ongoing war in Iran. With the eyes of the political world focused on Texas, State Attorney General Ken Paxton is claiming victory in the Republican primary runoff for U.S. Senate. Paxton handily defeated incumbent Republican Senator John Cornyn in Tuesday's vote. Paxton, who was endorsed by President Trump last week, will face Democratic State Representative James Tallarico in the November midterms. Memorial Day marked the start of the summer travel season and a dangerous spike in road fatalities. More from Mark Mayfield.
2: June, July, and August are known as the 100 deadliest days. State troopers say speeding, drunk driving, and distractions drive up crashes this time of year. Teen drivers are especially at risk.
1: I'm Michael Kastner.
3: Today is an air quality action day for the northwest region of Indiana, Lake Porter, LaPorte, Newton, and Jasper counties. IDEM says ozone or smog levels are expected to be in the unhealthy for sensitive groups range. And officials say there are lots of things everyone can do to help, like consolidating trips and avoiding non-essential driving errands, refueling vehicles after dusk, carpooling, walking, riding a bike, or using public transportation when possible, and working from home to reduce vehicle emissions if your employer provides the option. In Valparaiso, the city says CN Railroad will be performing crossing improvements at the State Road 130 crossing today, May 27th, 8 a.m. to 4 p.m. The announcement said the crossing west of Froberg Road will be fully closed for the one-day closure today. Indiana Governor Mike Braun is considering extending the holiday on Indiana's gas taxes. The governor's current suspension of gas taxes is in effect until June 7th. Indiana House Speaker Todd Houston told media outlets the governor can suspend state gas taxes for two more months before state lawmakers would need to be involved. In Springfield, an investigation is underway after the Stratton Building and the Illinois State Museum were placed on lockdown Tuesday morning. The Secretary of State's office says Secretary of State Police identified a suspicious device in the parking lot of the Capitol Complex and a lockdown was issued. Both buildings were deemed safe and the Illinois Capitol Complex was reopened yesterday. In Porter County, U.S. 6 will be closed for 2 months between Valparaiso and Westville starting June 1st. NDOT says the closure on U.S. 6 between Mander Road and County Road 350 East is for a bridge deck overlay at Coffee Creek and will continue through the end of July. Your forecast for the region coming up. I'm Laura Voluschko.
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5: Northbound I-65 lanes, at least those that are available in the work zone, have reopened now, and traffic is no longer as delayed, as bad as it was. Northbound 65 approaching State Road 114 in that Rensselaer area right now. Still some work zone delays riding the brakes there. But 421 northbound, a lot of traffic had been diverted. It's stacking up approaching Route 14 on the northbound side of 421 there, just north of Rensselaer right now. Earlier problem inbound Ford Freeway approaching 159th with a car fire. Things are moving much better through there, but westbound 8094 after the state line starts stacking up approaching Torrance Avenue on over to the northbound Tri-State and the Lincoln Oasis right now. Northbound Klein still jamming up north of 8094 to about 15th Avenue, and southbound jamming up just after the toll road as you're headed toward 8094 right now. It's road work in those areas. And once again, a reminder, State Road 130, just west of Valparaiso, near west of Froberg Road, the Canadian National Railroad crossing, they're closing that until 4 p.m. this afternoon to make some improvements at that rail crossing on State Road 130 just west of Valparaiso, so that won't be available to you. 219-405-7743, our hotline, Scott Rosenberg, Region News Team Traffic.
3: For northwest Indiana, highs in the lower 80s this afternoon inland. Lower 70s near the lakefront. Winds out of the northeast 5 to 10 miles per hour. Lows around the upper 50s tonight. A beach hazard statement will be in effect from late tonight through late Thursday night. High wave action and dangerous currents expected at Lake Michigan beaches. Waves 4 to 6 feet expected. Sunny for Thursday, highs around 70 inland, only in the lower 60s near the lake. North winds 10 to 15 miles per hour.
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0: Bow wow, woof woof. 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Time to check in with Kay today and Brooke Hunter. They're at the Porter County Animal Shelter this week for our Wagon Wednesday Pet of the Week, brought to you by Healthy Paws in Valparaiso and Paws in Motion.
1: So Larry is a senior poodle mix. He is over 10 years old. He is neutered, so he would be ready for same-day adoption with an approved application. Larry has been doing fine here with other dogs. He's not a big fan of cats, so if you have cats in the home, Larry might not be the best fit for you. But Larry's a sweet little guy. He would be good with children, so he would be a good family dog for his golden years. But otherwise, he's a sweet little guy. He loves attention.
2: Do you like toys? Treats.
1: I'm not sure if he likes toys.
2: But treats, that's a good one.
1: Oh, yeah.
2: Yeah.
3: He loves peanut butter.
2: Oh, Larry, you like peanut butter? Peanut butter is good for you. Well, if you would like to come and meet Larry and hopefully adopt Larry, because Larry is looking for a home, Larry needs a sofa to go and call his own and a family, you can fill out an application with the Porter County Animal Shelter and they'll give you a call and you can come in and meet Larry.
0: Yes, and you too can get a gander at Larry. Just check out our Facebook page with Brooke and Katie visiting the Porter County Animal Shelter and with Larry there. It's online on our Facebook page at XRock1039, our Wagon Wednesday Pet of the Week. 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You can find out more about those great places online too right now at xrock1039.com. XROC 103.9, another check of the region's traffic and weather brought to you by Positive Coaching Alliance. 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Remember State Road 130, just to the west of Valparaiso, the closure of the Canadian National Railroad crossing through about 4 p.m. this afternoon per the schedule for some improvements at that railroad crossing. So that stretch of State Road 130 between Valparaiso and State Road 149 is blocked until later on this afternoon. In Munster, watch out, your right-hand lane northbound Calumet Avenue, just north of 45th Avenue, closed that right-hand lane for water main work today and probably into tomorrow on that project as well. And in Chesterton, both directions, State Road 49 scheduled to be down to one lane over Coffee Creek until later on this afternoon for some maintenance work that's going on there. Klein Avenue, we're seeing the road work slowing things down in both directions between 80-94 and the Lakeshore right now. Also, road work delays on Route 41 northbound as you're approaching 133rd in Cedar Lake area right now. 219-405-7743, our hotline, Scott Rosenberg, Region News Team Traffic.
4: For Northwest Indiana, highs in the lower 80s today, inland, lower 70s near the lakefront, winds out of the north 5 to 10 miles per hour. A beach hazards statement is in effect from late tonight through Thursday night. Tonight, clear skies with lows in the upper 50s. Sunny for Thursday with highs in the lower 70s, inland, lower 60s near the lake. Thursday night, mostly clear, lows in the mid 50s. Mostly sunny Friday with a high around 80, lower 70s near the lake.
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So that's where the Down Boys are going. Where are they going again? I'm not sure exactly. Warrant, they must know. The Rock of the Region, X-Rock 103.9. I think you're being deliberately cryptic about all that. I'm Scott Rosenberg. This one, Ghost, co-written by... who's the guy from the Doobie Brothers? Michael McDonald, right? I guess he had a hand in writing this song, uncredited, with Van Halen. It's the Rock of the Region, X-Rock 103.9. Yeah, I'm not making that up.

0: Van Halen, The Rock of the Region, X-Rock 103.9. I'm Scott Rosenberg. Laura Velushko standing by. The latest from Region News. We'll get your road updates. The forecast looking ahead, looking pretty good, other than the fact that it's an air quality alert a day. A lot of high ozone. So if you've got respiratory issues like I do, watch out for that. Our friends from Region Sports Network are going to lay out the softball and baseball action as we're getting into playoff time, particularly with softball, I do believe, right? And we've got our Vinyl Vault selection for this day, a rock and roll birthday to celebrate straight ahead.
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2: The U.S. Small Business Administration is offering financial assistance for residents and businesses who experienced losses during the storms in March.
3: What we offer is disaster recovery loans, and even though we're called the Small Business Administration, we do also help with nonprofits, homeowners, and renters.
2: Lane Davis is a public affairs specialist with the SBA's Office of Disaster Recovery and Resilience. He says each category has its own eligibility requirements and limitations as to how much they are approved for.
3: Businesses and nonprofits, they would be eligible up to $2 million for either physical damage or economic injury. Homeowners would be eligible up to $500,000, and renters can be eligible up to $100,000 for personal property. And that would be things like vehicles, furniture, appliances, things that are personally owned by the renter.
2: He says these loans come with great interest rates.
3: The interest rates are really low for homeowners. They can be as low as 2.875%, businesses as low as 4%, and nonprofits as low as 3.625%. The terms are up to 30 years.
2: So who should apply?
3: Anybody. Anybody that sustained damage, whether they are a business, nonprofit, a homeowner, or a renter, as well as for the business and nonprofits, anybody who received an economic backlash, loss of income, things like that.
2: The deadline to apply for funding is June 8th. We've shared more information, including the link to the application, on our Facebook page. For the Region News Team, I'm Jamie Foster.
1: Representatives with the Small Business Administration will be at the Lake Village Public Library to offer assistance from 1 to 3 p.m. on May 28th and June 4th. In Porter County, the Recycling and Waste Reduction District announces that all three of its compost sites, Boone Grove, Portage, and Valparaiso, are officially out of compost for the 2026 season. Mulch is still available. Your forecast for the region coming up. I'm Laura Velushko.
0: Still continuing to see delays with road work on Klein Avenue between 8094 and the Indiana Toll Road in either direction right now. Also delays in Porter County State Road 49 in the Chesterton area, particularly on the northbound side. As you're passing Coffee Creek, they got things down to one lane in each direction for some maintenance work there. And then State Road 130 closed just west of Valparaiso between Froberg Road and State Road 149. That's at the Canadian National Railroad crossing. They're working on that till later on this afternoon with some improvements and some maintenance there. Something you'd like to tell us, give us a call, 219-405-7743, our hotline. Scott Rosenberg, Region News Team Traffic.
1: For Northwest Indiana, an air quality alert in effect today. Highs in the lower 80s this afternoon, lower 70s near the lake. Northeast winds 5 to 10 miles per hour. A beach hazard statement is in effect from late tonight through late Thursday night. Clear skies tonight with lows in the upper 50s, winds out of the north 10 to 15 miles per hour. Sunny Thursday, highs around 70 inland, lower 60s near the lake. Thursday night, mostly clear and cooler, lows in the lower 50s.
4: 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Baseball and softball sectionals are officially underway. Starting with baseball, Lake Central and Munster open 4A Sectional 1 at Crown Point this evening. The host Bulldogs face

0: Sectional 2 at Valparaiso featured action this evening with the host Vikings against Chesterton and the winner of Portage and Hobart against Maryville. Sectional 3 at Penn features Michigan City in action tonight against South Bend Adams, with LaPorte awaiting the winner of last night's Mishawaka and New Prairie contest. Sectional 17 at Griffith will begin its semis today with Bishop Knoll against Calumet Christian and East Chicago Central against the winner of last night's Griffith and Highland Affair. Sectional 18 at Kankakee Valley will feature games tomorrow with River Forest and Hanover Central, with Ileana Christian against either KV or Lowell. At Wheeler for Sectional 33, the host Bearcats either play Hebron or Whiting, and Lake Station against either Andrean or Boone Grove tomorrow evening. Finally, Couts and Morgan Township will be the last of the semifinals at Sectional 49 at Washington Township. Postseason baseball and softball coverage. Stay up to date by following us on Instagram, X, Facebook, YouTube, TikTok, and on the web at regionsports.com. That's all from us. I'm Mike DeWan with the Region Sports Network, the only game in town.
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2: Well, today from the Vinyl Vault, you can sue me if you'd like. No, you can Susie sue me, because I'm going to play some goth rock for you, man. That's right. I love me some goth rock. Little shoegazing never hurt anybody. Because it's Susie Sue's birthday today. She was born on this day in 1957, and I would never pass up an opportunity to listen to this incredibly stellar vocal performance from birthday girl Susie Sue and Susie and the Banshees and Cities in Dust from the Vinyl Vault today, the full spectrum of vintage classic rock, X-Rock 1039.

little goth rock in your ear this morning from the 80s. On Susie Sue's birthday, Susie and the Banshees, lead singer and frontwoman Susie Sue, born on this day in 1957, and I love that song. I never pass up an opportunity to hear Cities in Dust and Susie Sue. I just love her vocals on that. The Rock of the Region, X Rock 103.9. That from the vinyl, Vault to Die. Here's one from The Who right now. Long Live Rock. And we'll live long enough to check traffic and weather again coming up, I hope.

0: Long Live Rock, that's the Who. Maybe you should learn that one. You could lip sync it. The Valpo Parks Lip Sync Battle Fundraiser is on the way. You can join the Valpo Parks Foundation, a local, as local civic leaders, that is, and community members battle it out at their Lip Sync Battle Fundraiser. It's going to be June 11th. That's a Thursday at Central Park Plaza. The event proceeds benefit the new Top Spot Playground at Kirkhoff Park, designed for infants age 6 months to 2 years. And also, in addition to the hilarious lip sync battle, your ticket price includes food from Doghouse and Papa Farm Pizza, and also a sweet treat from Cupcakes, and soda and water too. And for those 21 and older, a signature Journeyman Distillery cocktail Stage Fright will be available for purchase exclusively at the event. 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So it's a lot of fun. It's coming up once again June 11th, a Thursday night at Central Park Plaza in Valpo. Things looking pretty typical across Northwest Indiana for the most part, just slowing down off and on in our work zones like Klein Avenue between 80 and 94 and the Lakeshore. State Road 49 in Porter County in the Chesterton area between Porter Avenue and 1100 North, that area by the Coffee Creek Bridge. They've got it down to one lane in each direction as they're doing some maintenance work there today. And also a one-day project for improvements on the rail crossing on State Road 130 just west of Valparaiso between Froberg Road and 400 North, the Canadian National Railroad crossing there. That stretch of 130 is closed, scheduled till about 4 p.m. this afternoon. 219-405-7743, our hotline. Scott Rosenberg, Region News Team Traffic.
1: For Northwest Indiana, highs in the lower 80s this afternoon, inland about 10 degrees cooler near the lakefront. Northeast winds 5 to 10 miles per hour. Clear skies tonight with lows in the upper 50s. A beach hazard statement will be in effect from late tonight through late Thursday night. High wave action and dangerous currents expected at Lake Michigan beaches. Thursday sunny with highs in the lower 70s inland, lower 60s near the lake. Mostly clear Thursday night, lows in the mid 50s. That's your region forecast.
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1: A Trump endorsement is helping Ken Paxton to win a GOP primary runoff for the U.S. Senate in Texas. The state attorney general defeated incumbent Senator John Cornyn in Tuesday's runoff. Texas Republican Chip Roy lost his bid, however, to take over for Paxton as attorney general. Roy was defeated by State Senator Mays Middleton, who labeled himself MAGA Mays, despite not being endorsed by Trump. Nine people are still missing after a large chemical tank ruptured at a paper mill in southwestern Washington state. A 900,000-gallon tank holding corrosive chemicals imploded Tuesday morning in the town of Longview, that's north of Portland, Oregon, killing at least one person. South Korean supergroup BTS is teaming up with Oreo. The new limited edition BTS Oreos will be brown sugar pancake flavored, a nod to a classic Korean street food. I'm Michael Kastner.
2: Today is an air quality action day in Lake Porter, LaPorte, Newton, and Jasper counties. Region News Team meteorologist Matt Wentz.
3: It occurs when we have the sun baking our ozone down here at the ground with the car exhaust, all that stuff. It gets going in the afternoons, and it's during the days that we don't have a lot of wind, and there's not going to be a ton of wind moving things around today.
2: The Indiana Department of Environmental Management says ozone levels are expected to be in the unhealthy for sensitive groups range. In Valparaiso, the city invites area sophomores to apply for the annual Mayor's Youth Council, designed to encourage youth to interact with city government, build leadership skills, and enhance civic engagement. The council will include 20 to 24 members for the 2026-27 school year, and students entering their junior year in the fall 2026 are encouraged to apply by May 29th. Save the Dunes says there's still time to register for the Dunes-5K fundraiser this Saturday, May 30th. Organizers say the path takes participants along the scenic trails of West Beach at the Indiana Dunes National Park. They say you can jog, stroll, meander, or cheer from the sidelines, all for a good cause. Proceeds go directly to Save the Dunes. The race will be professionally timed and top finishers will receive awards. All participants receive a Save the Dunes reusable water bottle. Registration is open through race day. We've shared more information on the Region News Team Facebook page. 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I'm Laura Velushko.
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5: Things looking pretty typical across northwest Indiana for the most part, just slowing down off and on in our work zones like Klein Avenue between 80 and 94 and the Lakeshore. State Road 49 in Porter County in the Chesterton area between Porter Avenue and 1100 North, that area by the Coffee Creek Bridge. They've got it down to one lane in each direction as they're doing some maintenance work there today. And also a one-day project for improvements on the rail crossing on State Road 130 just west of Valparaiso between Froberg Road and 400 North, the Canadian National Railroad crossing there. That stretch of 130 is closed, scheduled till about 4 p.m. this afternoon. 219-405-7743, our hotline, Scott Rosenberg, Region News Team Traffic.
2: For northwest Indiana, highs in the lower 80s this afternoon inland. Lower 70s near the lakefront. Winds out of the northeast 5 to 10 miles per hour. Lows around the upper 50s tonight. A beach hazard statement will be in effect from late tonight through late Thursday night. High wave action and dangerous currents expected at Lake Michigan beaches. Waves 4 to 6 feet expected. Sunny for Thursday, highs around 70 inland, only in the lower 60s near the lake. North winds 10 to 15 miles per hour.
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0: All the way from Memphis, that's Mata Hoople with Ian Hunter, of course. And that one, Marty in Whiting, suggesting some Mott the Hoople this morning on the Rock of the Region, X-Rock 103.9. I'm Scott Rosenberg. Thanks for letting us hang out with you on a Wednesday. We got Heart, the Beatles, and a great 45 RPM gem from the 70s on the way.
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cruising around Portage circa 1974. And from the handlebars of my Schwinn Stingray before it got stolen. One handlebar, my ball glove, and the other one, my little dangly transistor radio. And I might hear that one by Bill Withers. Use me on the Rock of the Region, X Rock 1039. I'm Scott Rosenberg. We got another news update. Laura Velushko with the Region News Team on the way. We'll update that forecast looking ahead as well. It is a lot of ozone today. It is a air quality alert day. So if you have respiratory problems like I do, just be careful. Here's

0: In Porter County, a stretch of U.S. 6 is scheduled to be closed for 2 months between Valparaiso and Westville starting June 1st. The Indiana Department of Transportation says the closure on U.S. 6 between Mander Road and County Road 350 East is for a bridge deck overlay at Coffee Creek and will continue through the end of July. The detour uses State Road 49 and State Road 2. It's going to be a longer summer season this year. Bree Tennis with more.
1: That's because Memorial Day, always the final Monday of May, came earlier than usual, and Labor Day, always the first Monday of September, will be on the 7th, the latest possible day for that holiday. All that calendar math means we'll have 106 days of summer this year. This fluke has happened before, and it will happen again, but you have to wait until 2037 for that. I'm Bree Tennis.
0: In Porter County, Indiana Dunes State Park is offering a full moon night hike this weekend that also features a blue moon, the second full moon in a month. Visitors are asked to meet at the Nature Center May 30th for a short presentation Saturday night, followed by a hike to the beach and back. It's considered a moderate hike, the park said. Your forecast for the region coming up. I'm Laura Valushko. For northwest Indiana, highs in the lower 80s today, inland lower 70s near the lakefront, winds out of the north 5 to 10 miles per hour. A beach hazards statement is in effect from late tonight through Thursday night. Tonight, clear skies with lows in the upper 50s. Sunny for Thursday with highs in the lower 70s, inland lower 60s near the lake. Thursday night, mostly clear, lows in the mid 50s. Mostly sunny Friday with a high around 80, lower 70s near the lake.
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the Rock of the Region, X Rock 103.9. Here's one of my all-time favorites from Neil, all about Bruce Barry. He used to load that Econoline van. I heard that he died out on the main line.

0: While Gene Simmons never actually presented his for Cynthia Plastercaster to do up in plaster, he wrote that song in homage to Cynthia Plastercaster. The Rock of the Region, X-Rock 103.9, whose performance art thingy was doing a plaster mold of thingies of famous rock stars like Jimi Hendrix, Noel Redding, oh gosh, Eric Burdon, let's see here, Tony Stevens of Fog Hats. Looking down the list here, there's a lot of names I don't know, actually. Jello Biafra of Dead Kennedys, Barry Manilow, and the list goes on. No, I made up the Barry Manilow one. That'd be pretty funny, though. Cynthia Plastercaster had met Barry Manilow backstage and talked him into it. The Rock of the Region, X-Rock 103.9.
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9: Here's a look at today, May 27th in rock history. On this day in 1971, John Lennon records the best-selling single of his solo career, Imagine, at his home studio. The string overdubs took place later at the record plant in New York City. On this day in 1977, Supertramp released the single Give a Little Bit as the opening song on their album Even in the Quietest Moments. It becomes an international hit for the band. Sadly, today in 2017, Greg Allman, songwriter, keyboardist, and founding member of the Allman Brothers, died due to complications from liver cancer at the age of 69 at his home in Savannah, Georgia. And that's a look at today, May 27th in rock history.
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1: President Trump will meet with his cabinet at the White House today to discuss ending the war with Iran. A White House official says all cabinet members will be there, including outgoing intelligence director Tulsi Gabbard, to discuss what they call recent successes of the administration and offer foreign policy updates. President Trump is congratulating Ken Paxton, who won the Texas Republican primary Tuesday for U.S. Senate. Paxton, the state attorney general who picked up an endorsement from Trump last week, beat incumbent John Cornyn. Paxton will face Democrat James Tallarico in the November election. And NASA is taking its first steps towards building a permanent base on the moon. Ira Spitzer reports the space agency updated its ambitious plans yesterday.
2: NASA Administrator Jared Isaacman laid out a $20 billion blueprint with private industry playing a central role for a permanent American foothold on the lunar surface.
1: I'm Michael Kastner.
3: Governor Mike Braun encourages high school graduates bound for college to consider staying in Indiana. At Braun's request, all 15 of Indiana's public colleges and universities froze in-state tuition for in-state undergrads for the 25-26 and 26-27 academic years, the first time in modern history that every public institution in the state has simultaneously held tuition flat for Hoosier students. The governor's office also noted this year's graduates are the first to benefit from Indiana's first-of-its-kind diploma system, giving students a pathway aligned to one of three outcomes after high school: enrollment in college, employment in a career, or enlistment in the military. The state of Indiana says it is receiving more than $13 million in new EPA funding to help small communities address PFAS and other emerging contaminants in drinking water. Officials say this investment supports testing, planning, and infrastructure upgrades to ensure Hoosiers throughout the state have access to clean, safe drinking water. The grant program is part of a national effort to reduce exposure to forever chemicals by providing critical resources for communities and private well owners. EPA's new PFAS Out initiative is also helping smaller and rural systems tackle PFAS challenges. In Valparaiso, the Kankakee Valley REMC Junior Board of Directors is inviting residents to a day of community giving on Saturday, May 30th at the Porter County Fairgrounds. The event features a car show and cornhole tournament benefiting the Play for Jake Foundation, which raises awareness about undetected heart conditions in youth. We've shared more information about this event on the Region News Team Facebook page. Your forecast for the region coming up. I'm Laura Velushko.
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3: For Northwest Indiana, an air quality alert in effect today. Highs in the lower 80s this afternoon, lower 70s near the lake. Northeast winds 5 to 10 miles per hour. A beach hazard statement is in effect from late tonight through late Thursday night. Clear skies tonight with lows in the upper 50s, winds out of the north 10 to 15 miles per hour. Sunny Thursday, highs around 70 inland, lower 60s near the lake. Thursday night, mostly clear and cooler, lows in the lower 50s.
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sticks and fooling yourself on the Rock of the Region X Rock 103.9. Bonnie with you here. Happy Wednesday. AC/DC coming up this hour. Sabbath, Nirvana. We'll get to Dire Straits, Little Steepwater Band 2. Right now, the rock rolls on with Queen on the X.

0: That's Queen, Keep Yourself Alive, in the Rock of the Region, X-Rock 103.9. Bono with you here. Hey, we got a great show. 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About 12:20, we'll have our lunchtime live with Pink Floyd today. Also at 2:20 for our 2 at 2, we're going to tribute Greg Allman, who actually would have passed away on this date back in 2017 at his home in Savannah, Georgia. All kinds of great stuff coming up. History Mystery after 11, birthday shout-outs. About 12:10 as well, AC/DC and Rod Stewart on the way next here on The X.
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Black Sabbath on the Rock of the Region, X-Rock 103.9. Boy, people are attacking the Osbournes for having now an Aussie avatar that's going to be touring the world. You could talk to him, you could ask him questions, you could do this, you could do that, and apparently he responds as Ozzy would. Do you think that's in good taste, in poor taste? I don't know. I just kind of think it's the next evolution of where classic rockers are going to take their classic rock and roll. I guess we'll see what happens. Meanwhile, more rock and roll with Nirvana on the X.

0: Region News Spotlight. In Crown Point, spring graduation is today for the Lake County Veterans Treatment Court. Mark Edward Willows has more.
1: On May the 27th in Crown Point, the stage will be set at the Lake County Government Center's auditorium for the graduates who have successfully completed the Lake County Veterans Treatment Court under Lake County Superior Court Judge Julie Cantrell. Guest speaker will be Judge Salvador Vasquez of the Felony Criminal Docket and Reentry Court. Judge Julie Cantrell tells more.
2: We put our veterans through a program of care and treatment to get them back acclimated to society after their service. 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We are anxious to celebrate their accomplishments with all of you. 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
0: Your forecast for the region coming up. I'm Laura Velushko. For northwest Indiana, highs in the lower 80s this afternoon inland, about 10 degrees cooler near the lakefront. Northeast winds 5 to 10 miles per hour. Clear skies tonight with lows in the upper 50s. A beach hazard statement will be in effect from late tonight through late Thursday night. High wave action and dangerous currents expected at Lake Michigan beaches. Thursday sunny with highs in the lower 70s inland, lower 60s near the lake. Mostly clear Thursday night, lows in the mid 50s. That's your region forecast.
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0: Steepwater Band, Broken Spirit Blues. 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It'll kick off the holiday season a little bit, don't you think? I do. Peter Frampton and Pink Floyd coming up.
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1: President Trump is convening his cabinet this morning at the White House to discuss the war in Iran. A White House official says all cabinet members will be there, including outgoing intelligence director Tulsi Gabbard, to discuss recent successes of the administration. The U.S. is still trying to reach a peace deal with Iran. Garrett Hake at the White House.
2: The president has been kind of all over the place on his social media posts about the status of what could be a peace deal, what could be a deal to extend the ceasefire. He's posted a lot about it, but hasn't really said much about it in front of the cameras.
1: Former Attorney General Pam Bondi is reportedly battling thyroid cancer. Axios is reporting that the 60-year-old Bondi was diagnosed shortly after leaving the Justice Department last month and has been undergoing treatment. And the Oklahoma City Thunder are one win away from a trip to the NBA Finals. They inch closer to the next round after topping the Spurs in Game 5 of the Western Conference Finals. I'm Michael Kastner.
3: Today is an air quality action day in Lake Porter, LaPorte, Newton, and Jasper counties. Region News Team meteorologist Matt Wentz.
4: It occurs when we have the sun baking our ozone down here at the ground with the car exhaust, all that stuff. It gets going in the afternoons, and it's during the days that we don't have a lot of wind, and there's not going to be a ton of wind moving things around today.
3: The Indiana Department of Environmental Management says ozone levels are expected to be in the unhealthy for sensitive groups range. In Valparaiso, the city invites area sophomores to apply for the annual Mayor's Youth Council, designed to encourage youth to interact with city government, build leadership skills, and enhance civic engagement. The council will include 20 to 24 members for the 2026-27 school year, and students entering their junior year in the fall 2026 are encouraged to apply by May 29th. Save the Dunes says there's still time to register for the Dunes-5K fundraiser this Saturday, May 30th. Organizers say the path takes participants along the scenic trails of West Beach at the Indiana Dunes National Park. They say you can jog, stroll, meander, or cheer from the sidelines, all for a good cause. Proceeds go directly to Save the Dunes. The race will be professionally timed and top finishers will receive awards. All participants receive a Save the Dunes reusable water bottle. Registration is open through race day. We've shared more information on the Region News Team Facebook page. 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I'm Laura Velushko.
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3: For Northwest Indiana, highs in the lower 80s this afternoon inland. Lower 70s near the lakefront. Winds out of the northeast 5 to 10 miles per hour. Lows around the upper 50s tonight. A beach hazard statement will be in effect from late tonight through late Thursday night. High wave action and dangerous currents expected at Lake Michigan beaches. Waves 4 to 6 feet expected. Sunny for Thursday, highs around 70 inland, only in the lower 60s near the lake. North winds 10 to 15 miles per hour.
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Journey, Feeling That Way on the Rock of the Region, X-Rock 103.9. Bonnet with you here, coming up this hour, Kingston Q, Zeppelin. We'll get to Lover Boy, some Bruce, also the Animals, too. Right now we have our history mystery for this Wednesday. On this date, back in 1930, Richard Drew invents something that's rather sticky. What did Richard Drew invent on this date back in 1930? I guarantee it was something that would make any job a little bit easier. Maybe a lot easier in some cases. We'll let you know in just a little bit. Right now, the Kinks, it's Destroyer on the X.

0: Off their 1981 album, Give the People What They Want, it's the legendary Kinks with Destroyer on the Rock of the Region. X-Rock 103.9, the Mighty Zeppelin and Eddie Money coming up. Right now we have our history mystery for this Wednesday. On this date back in 1930, Richard Drew invented something that was rather sticky and would help you in certain jobs, really, almost any job. What was it? Well, it was masking tape. But first, Richard Drew invented the transparent, waterproof cellophane adhesive tape, widely known as Scotch tape. Today, of course, is, well, National Cellophane Tape Day. Get sticky, people.
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0: try.
1: I'm gonna bring it on home. Bring it on home to you. Watch out, memory.

Leonard Skinner on the Rock of the Region, X Rock 1039, Whiskey Rocker Roller Bonna with you here. We've got Bruce coming up. We'll get to traffic as well. Right now it's Lover Boy. They're loving every minute of it on the X.

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1: In Valparaiso, the city says CN Railroad will be performing crossing improvements at the State Road 130 crossing today, Wednesday, May 27th, 8 a.m. to 4 p.m. The announcement said the crossing west of Froberg will be fully closed for the one-day closure today. The Indiana Department of Environmental Management is encouraging Hoosiers to apply for free well water testing through the 2026 Groundwater Monitoring Network. The office says private well water is unregulated, but IDEM's Office of Water Quality Drinking Water Branch periodically collects water samples from private residential drinking water wells to characterize groundwater conditions. To volunteer your well, complete an online survey by June 1st. Arrangements will be made with selected homeowners to collect a water sample between June and October. We've shared a link to the survey on the Region News Team Facebook page. In Chesterton, an event at Thomas Centennial Park this month celebrated the rededication of the park's century-old bandstand after its recent rehabilitation by students in the Chesterton High School Building Trades Program. The Doolin Chamber says the historic bandstand is one of Chesterton's most recognizable downtown landmarks. A news release from the town said the pressure-treated lumber used for the work is still seasoning and will get a fresh coat of paint by the park department later this year. Also during the event, the Doolin Garden Club was commended for its continued landscaping and beautification efforts throughout Thomas Centennial Park. Your forecast for the region coming up. I'm Laura Volushko. For Northwest Indiana, highs in the lower 80s today, inland, lower 70s near the lakefront, winds out of the north 5 to 10 miles per hour. A beach hazards statement is in effect from late tonight through Thursday night. Tonight, clear skies with lows in the upper 50s. Sunny for Thursday with highs in the lower 70s inland, lower 60s near the lake. Thursday night, mostly clear, lows in the mid-50s. Mostly sunny Friday with a high around 80, lower 70s near the lake.
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0: Traffic on the Rock of the Region, X-Rock 103.9, Rock and Roll Stew, also Bruce Springsteen, 10th Avenue Freeze Out. Bono with you here. Today is none other than Wagon Wednesday. Find out our cool videos at any of our social media for any of our stations. And Brooke and Katie are there at the Porter County Animal Shelter showcasing Larry the dog. Go and check out Larry. 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Just contact the Porter County Animal Shelter. You can certainly find them online too. And those videos are brought to you by our friends at Healthy Paws in Valparaiso and Paws in Motion. We've got the animals. That's apropos and ZZ Top coming up.
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1: President Trump is gathering with his cabinet at the White House today to talk about ending the war with Iran. A White House official says all cabinet members will be there, including outgoing Intelligence Director Tulsi Gabbard. They will be discussing recent successes of the administration and offer foreign policy updates. The U.S. is still trying to reach a peace deal with Iran. Yesterday, Trump posted that he wants a good deal or no deal at all. Monday night, the U.S. targeted Iranian boats that U.S. Central Command said were laying mines in the Strait of Hormuz. Iran called the attacks a grave violation of the U.S.-Iran ceasefire. All evacuation orders are now over in Garden Grove, California, after experts and first responders were able to stabilize a damaged chemical storage tank. Last night, police and fire officials said the remaining 16,000 evacuated residents can return home. The Orange County Fire Authority says the temperature in the tank is now down to about 90 degrees. Late last week, officials were worried that the compromised tank might explode and cause a massive blast. I'm Chris Caraggio.
2: In Valparaiso, the city says CN Railroad will be performing crossing improvements at the State Road 130 crossing today, May 27th, 8 a.m. to 4 p.m. The announcement said the crossing west of Froberg Road will be fully closed for the one-day closure today. Indiana Governor Mike Braun is considering extending the holiday on Indiana's gas taxes. The governor's current suspension of gas taxes is in effect until June 7th. Indiana House Speaker Todd Houston told media outlets the governor can suspend state gas taxes for two more months before state lawmakers would need to be involved. Today is an air quality action day in Lake Porter, LaPorte, Newton, and Jasper counties. Region News Team meteorologist Matt Wentz.
3: It occurs when we have the sun baking our ozone down here at the ground with the car exhaust, all that stuff, it gets going in the afternoons. And it's during the days that we don't have a lot of wind, and there's not going to be a ton of wind moving things around today.
2: The Indiana Department of Environmental Management says ozone levels are expected to be in the unhealthy for sensitive groups range. Your forecast for the region coming up. I'm Laura Belushko.
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3: This is Region News Team Meteorologist Matt Wentz with a look at your forecast for Northwest Indiana. Our beautiful weather continues. A little warm this afternoon, though. Low to mid-80s inland will be a little cooler near the lakeshore, and lots of sunshine expected. Remember, that sun angle is about as high as it gets any time of the year, so you are going to get burnt quickly if you don't have that sunscreen on. So make sure you're doing that if you're heading on out tonight. A cold front goes by, not much moisture at all with it. Can't rule out a stray shower. Otherwise, we're dry, and we just turn cooler tomorrow. We'll be in the 60s near the lakeshore, rest of us up near 80. Lots of sunshine and lower humidity tomorrow. It is going to be just delightful on Thursday. That beautiful weather continues into Friday. More sunshine expected. We're near 80, but cooler near the lake. And you guessed it, on Saturday, low 80s, cooler near the lake with more sunshine. Should be a beautiful start to the weekend. Sunday turns a little cooler. We'll be in the upper 70s for highs with more sunshine. And then, yeah, that sunshine continues with this wonderful weather pattern all the way through at least the middle of next week. Overall, we're going to be dealing with maybe some rain and return of humidity later next week. But until then, enjoy this wonderful stretch of weather. I'm meteorologist Matt Wentz for Region News.
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Pat Benatar on the Rock of the Region, X-Rock 103.9. Heartbreaker, Bonna with you here. We've got Argent and Q. We're going to get to our lunchtime live with Pink Floyd coming up, Steppenwolf, The Who as well. I understand that Roger Daltrey is going to be playing up at New Buffalo. We'll get to some more information about that coming up in just a little bit as well. As far as birthday shout-outs, our concern today, we start with celebrities. Richard Schiff is 71 today. He was Toby Ziegler on The West Wing. Neil Finn is 68. Neil, currently a member of Fleetwood Mac, also co-frontman for Split Enz and Crowded House. Adam Carolla, 62 today. Todd Bridges is 61. Jack McBrayer is 53, hilarious guy from 30 Rock. Andre 3000, he's a rapper and part of Outkast, he's 51 today. Jadakiss is 51 and Chris Colfer is 36 today. Locally, we have a couple of birthdays. Jessica Franciscovich is turning 29 in Portage today. Kathy Spicer, says her hubby, Mike Spicer of Hebron, is celebrating his happy 58th today. All of you, I hope you have a wonderful birthday. And you know what's cool about your birthday, right? Well, I'll tell you, you get to eat all the cake, so eat it. Here's Argent on the X.

0: That's Argent. Hold your head up on the Rock of the Region. X-Rock 103.9. Bono with you here today. The first black light in America was sold on this May 27th, 1961. You know, those were always celebrating the counterculture with psychedelia and stuff. So I remember back in the day, a couple of my friends' dads had black lights and had the cool posters, the velvet posters and all that stuff, you know, in their offices or in their rooms. And so today, and they're Pink Floyd fans, obviously. So today we're going to pay homage to the black light and psychedelia. We got a couple of Pink Floyds coming up with our Lunchtime Live next here on the X.
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Pink Floyd on our Lunchtime Live, the Rock of the Region, X Rock 103.9. That, of course, Hey You. There's no greater music played live than Pink Floyd because of its intricacies, you know? So that's one of the reasons why we're featuring the band today. Also, it's kind of paying homage to the first black light sold in America, May 27th, 1961. Maybe fire up your personal black light and stare at your psychedelic visual effects or your cool velvet poster and listen to this one. Pink Floyd, Lunchtime Live here on the X.

Steppenwolf on the Rock of the Region, X-Rock 103.9 from At Your Birthday Party. That's Rock Me. Bono with you here. The Who coming up in details about Roger Daltrey performing in the area. Southside Johnny and the Asbury Jukes on the way as well. Right now it's Cream on the X.

0: For 2 months between Valparaiso and Westville starting June 1st. The Indiana Department of Transportation says the closure on US 6 between Mander Road and County Road 350 East is for a bridge deck overlay at Coffee Creek and will continue through the end of July. The detour uses State Road 49 and State Road 2. In Valparaiso, the city says CN Railroad will be performing crossing improvements at the State Road 130 crossing today, Wednesday, May 27th, 8 a.m. to 4 p.m. The announcement said the crossing west of Froberg will be fully closed for the one-day closure today. It's going to be a longer summer season this year. Bree Tennis with more.
1: That's because Memorial Day, always the final Monday of May, came earlier than usual, and Labor Day, always the first Monday of September, will be on the 7th, the latest possible day for that holiday. All that calendar math means we'll have 106 days of summer this year. This fluke has happened before, and it will happen again, but you have to wait until 2037 for that. I'm Bree Tennis.
0: In Porter County, Indiana Dunes State Park is offering a full moon night hike this weekend that also features a blue moon, the second full moon in a month. Visitors are asked to meet at the Nature Center May 30th for a short presentation Saturday night, followed by a hike to the beach and back. It's considered a moderate hike, the park said. Your forecast for the region coming up. I'm Laura Valushko.
2: Felicia Tassone with the region traffic alert. We have a crash on the northbound side of I-65 approaching Ridge Road. We've got traffic really stacked up. It looks like the left lane is closed. Again, that is on the northbound side of I-65. Left lane closed, approaching Ridge. Traffic is pretty stacked up there, hitting the brakes just north of 61st Avenue. Leash it to some of the region traffic alert.
0: For Northwest Indiana, an air quality alert in effect today. Highs in the lower 80s this afternoon, lower 70s near the lake. Northeast winds 5 to 10 miles per hour. A beach hazard statement is in effect from late tonight through late Thursday night. Clear skies tonight with lows in the upper 50s, winds out of the north 10 to 15 miles per hour. Sunny Thursday, highs around 70 inland, lower 60s near the lake. Thursday night, mostly clear and cooler, lows in the lower 50s.
3: 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Baseball and softball sectionals are officially underway. Starting with baseball, Lake Central and Munster open 4A Sectional 1 at Crown Point this evening. The host Bulldogs faced Hammond Central on Friday, with the winner of LC and Munster taking on Morton. Merrillville and Valparaiso will face off tonight at Sectional 2, with the winner to face Chesterton. Hobart and Portage open with the semis on Friday. Michigan City will face off against Penn in Sectional 3 tonight, with LaPorte in action against Mishawaka on Friday. Bishop Noah and Griffith will play this evening to open Sectional 17, as the winner takes on the host Highland Trojans this Friday. Kankakee Valley will face the host Lowell Red Devils at Sectional 18, with Andrean and River Forest to follow. At Sectional 33 in Whiting, Boone Grove faces the host Oilers with Lake Station and Wheeler to come after. Finally, Hast opens up Sectional 49 at Westville against Marquette Catholic, with Bowman Academy and Tri-Township squaring off tomorrow. For softball, action rattles on at Sectional 1 at Lake Central, as Crown Point takes on Morton and Lake Central faces either Hammond Central or Munster tomorrow evening. Sectional 2 at Valparaiso featured action this evening, with the host Vikings against Chesterton and the winner of Portage and Hobart against Merrillville. Sectional 3 at Penn features Michigan City in action tonight against South Bend Adams, with LaPorte awaiting the winner of last night's Mishawaka and New Prairie contest. Sectional 17 at Griffith will begin its semis today, with Bishop Knoll against Calumet Christian and East Chicago Central against the winner of last night's Griffith and Highland Affair. Sectional 18 at Kankakee Valley will feature games tomorrow with River Forest and Hanover Central, with Ileana Christian against either KV or Lowell. At Wheeler for Sectional 33, the host Bearcats either play Hebron or Whiting, and Lake Station against either Andrean or Boone Grove tomorrow evening. Finally, Couts and Morgan Township will be the last of the semifinals at Sectional 49 at Washington Township. Postseason baseball and softball coverage. Stay up to date by following us on Instagram, X, Facebook, YouTube, TikTok, and on the web at regionsports.com. That's all from us. I'm Mike DeWan with the Region Sports Network, the only game in town.
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0: You can really feel the Jersey Shore coming through that song. Southside Johnny and the Asbury Jukes from 1978. I think you can also really hear and feel the lyrics that Bruce Springsteen wrote for Southside Johnny. Baba O'Reilly with The Who. Before that, Bono with you here. Boy, oh boy, Roger Daltrey coming to Four Winds Casino on September 11th for a solo show, of course, apart from Pete Townsend. I'm kind of looking at the set list that he played on April 24th, 2025 in England for his show there. And it's pretty cool. I mean, it's all kinds of Who music, solo stuff as well. I understand he tells stories about his career. I'm sure he'll talk about his relationship with Pete Townsend as well. So I think it'd be a great show to go and see at Four Winds Casino, September 11th. We've got AC/DC on the way. We'll get to George Thorogood, too.
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6: Here's a look at today, May 27th in rock history. On this day in 1971, John Lennon records the best-selling single of his solo career, Imagine, at his home studio. The string overdubs took place later at the record plant in New York City.
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6: On this day in 1977, Supertramp released the single Give a Little Bit as the opening song on their album Even in the Quietest Moments. It becomes an international hit for the band. Sadly, today in 2017, Greg Allman, songwriter, keyboardist, and founding member of the Allman Brothers, died due to complications from liver cancer at the age of 69 at his home in Savannah, Georgia. And that's a look at today, May 27th in rock history.
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1: President Trump says the U.S. isn't happy with the deal proposed by Iran. During a cabinet meeting today at the White House, he warned that if a deal isn't reached with Iran, then the U.S. will have to finish the job. The president went on to say that Iran is negotiating on fumes. He again reiterated that Iran can't be allowed to have a nuclear weapon and said this is something he's doing for the world, not just the U.S. Earlier this week, U.S. Central Command said defensive strikes were launched against Iran, while Iran called the attacks a grave violation of the ceasefire in place. President Trump is congratulating Ken Paxton, who won the Texas Republican primary yesterday for U.S. Senate. Paxton, the state attorney general, who picked up an endorsement from Trump last week, beat incumbent John Cornyn.
2: Last night was incredible. Not only Texas, but so many other places. And the numbers were fantastic. And they've really been that way for a year.
1: Trump posted on social media that Cornyn will remain his friend and they will both watch Paxton become a respected common sense senator. Paxton will face Democrat James Tallarico in the November election. I'm Chris Caraggio.
3: In Valparaiso, the city says CN Railroad will be performing crossing improvements at the State Road 130 crossing today, May 27th, 8 a.m. to 4 p.m. The announcement said the crossing west of Froberg Road will be fully closed for the one-day closure today. Indiana Governor Mike Braun is considering extending the holiday on Indiana's gas taxes. The governor's current suspension of gas taxes is in effect until June 7th. Indiana House Speaker Todd Houston told media outlets the governor can suspend state gas taxes for two more months before state lawmakers would need to be involved. Today is an air quality action day in Lake Porter, LaPorte, Newton, and Jasper counties. Region News Team meteorologist Matt Wentz.
4: It occurs when we have the sun baking our ozone down here at the ground with the car exhaust, all that stuff, it gets going in the afternoons. And it's during the days that we don't have a lot of wind, and there's not going to be a ton of wind moving things around today.
3: The Indiana Department of Environmental Management says ozone levels are expected to be in the unhealthy for sensitive groups range. Your forecast for the region coming up. I'm Laura Velushko.
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6: Alicia Tassone with the region traffic update. The left lane is still blocked in the northbound side of I-65 near Ridge, and traffic is really stacked up down to 61st Avenue. Everybody jamming on the brakes there. So definitely want to avoid, if you want to avoid getting stopped in that backup, get off at US 30. Traffic is backed up past 61st Avenue now on the northbound side of I-65. 219-405-7743 is our hotline. Alicia Tassone with a region traffic update.
3: For Northwest Indiana, highs in the lower 80s this afternoon inland, about 10 degrees cooler near the lakefront. Northeast winds 5 to 10 miles per hour. Clear skies tonight with lows in the upper 50s. A beach hazard statement will be in effect from late tonight through late Thursday night. High wave action and dangerous currents expected at Lake Michigan beaches. Thursday sunny with highs in the lower 70s inland, lower 60s near the lake. Mostly clear Thursday night, lows in the mid 50s. That's your region forecast.
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Boston Peace of Mind on the Rock of the Region, X-Rock 103.9. Humble Pie, the Beatles coming up. Get to UFO, a little ELO as well. Right now, Motley Crue, it's Wild Side on the X.

0: Motley Crue's Wild Side on the Rock of the Region, X-Rock 103.9. Bonnet with you here. The Region Sports Network has your next sports report coming up at 6:35 tonight. They do have baseball sectionals on their website for later on today. Munster takes on Lake Central in Sectional 1 baseball. So check it out. Also scoreboards before and after. So you'll be up to date with what's happening in high school baseball sectionals around the region at regionsports.com. 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

Some groovy Chicago from 1971. That, of course, is Free on the Rock of the Region, X-Rock 103.9, written by Robert Lamb. Terry Kath on lead vocals there. Boy, the band would have been much different had Terry Kath not passed away. Just incredible music from that band at that time. Not to say that their music later wasn't any good. It certainly just was different. Well, here's UFO. It's Lights Out on the X.

0: The LaPorte County Family YMCA says it wants to locate the new YMCA facility in LaPorte next to Fox Memorial Park. Y officials say the nearly 40-acre site on Truesdale Avenue allows for future expansion and additional amenities and was chosen after careful evaluation of potential sites. They'd like community input on the project and say proposed plans need city approval. The YMCA says they also remain committed to the Michigan City Elston and Long Beach branches and the communities they serve in LaPorte County. In Merrillville, the town says residents are invited to attend an informational meeting regarding the potential sale of the Dean and Barbara White Community Center. Officials say there will be presentations outlining the proposal and explaining how the facility could potentially be operated by the YMCA. The meeting is set for 6 p.m. this Thursday, May 28th at the Community Center on Broadway. Save the Dunes says there's still time to register for the Dunes-5K fundraiser this Saturday, May 30th. Organizers say the path takes participants along the scenic trails of West Beach at the Indiana Dunes National Park. They say you can jog, stroll, meander, or cheer from the sidelines. It's all for a good cause. Proceeds go directly to Save the Dunes. The race will be professionally timed and top finishers will receive awards. All participants receive a Save the Dunes reusable water bottle. Registration is open through race day. We've shared more information on the Region News Team Facebook page. Your forecast is coming up. I'm Jamie Foster for the Region News Team. For Northwest Indiana, sunny with highs in the low 80s today. Clear overnight tonight with temperatures falling into the mid-50s. We'll be in the low 70s Thursday with sunny skies. Partly cloudy Thursday night with lows in the mid-50s. Partly cloudy Thursday night with temperatures falling into the low 50s. Mostly sunny Friday with highs in the upper 70s. Upper 70s again on Saturday with sunny skies. Then mid-70s Sunday with full sunshine. That's your region forecast.
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0: 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Bonnie with you here. Mike Summers has your AC/DC High Voltage Track of the Day. Today at 5:05, brought to you by Bonfire, Chicagoland's ultimate AC/DC tribute band. Those guys going to be out at Jammo's Live in Mokina with Motley Two this coming Saturday at 7:30. So go check out a little Bonfire before they call it quits and retire the band this year. I'm not really quite sure when the last show is, but you can certainly take advantage of them this Saturday night out in Mokina, Illinois. Jay Giles Band and CCR coming up.
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2: President Trump says no nation has the right to control the Strait of Hormuz. During his cabinet meeting today at the White House, he dismissed a question about reports that a proposed deal would allow Iran and Oman to control the waterway. The Strait is just one obstacle in the ongoing U.S.-Iran peace talks, which Trump characterized as a stalemate, saying he's not satisfied yet with the deal proposed by Iran. Former President Biden is filing a lawsuit to block the release of audio recordings and transcripts from interviews with his biographer. The lawsuit filed yesterday in federal court seeks to stop the Justice Department from releasing the materials to the House Judiciary Committee and the Conservative Heritage Foundation next month. The recordings were used during former special counsel Robert Hur's investigation into Biden's handling of classified documents, though Hur declined to bring charges. The Thunder are one step away from returning to the NBA Finals. The defending champs inched closer last night after topping the Spurs in Game 5 of the Western Conference Finals. Game 6 is tomorrow night. I'm Chris Caraggio.
3: In Valparaiso, the city invites area sophomores to apply for the annual Mayor's Youth Council, designed to encourage youth to interact with city government, build leadership skills, and enhance civic engagement. The council will include 20 to 24 members for the 2026-27 school year, and students entering their junior year in fall 2026 are encouraged to apply by May 29th. You'll find more information on the Region News Team Facebook page. In Winfield, the town is hosting its annual Windfield Day on Saturday, May 30th from 10 a.m. to 1 p.m. at Randolph Street Park. The Touch a Truck event includes kite flying, food trucks, and hands-on fun. Organizers say the event is sensory friendly from 10 to 10:30 that morning, meaning there will be no flashing lights or horns during that time. Kids can receive a free kite while supplies last. The Hebron Chamber of Commerce is hosting its second annual block party on Saturday, June 6th from noon to 7 p.m. at Country Square Plaza in Hebron. The free family-friendly event features an artisan market, cornhole tournament, kids activities, and more. Several community organizations will be on hand, and there will be live music and a beer garden. There will even be an after party at Region Bowl following the festivities. Vendors are invited to sign up. We've shared more information on the Region News Team Facebook page. Your forecast is coming up next. I'm Jamie Foster.
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5: Alicia Tassone with a region traffic alert. We have a stalled semi in the center lane on the northbound side of I-65, right in the area of that earlier crash just before Ridge Road. And traffic is really stacked up again there now, all the way down to 61st Avenue. So you want to get off at 61st or before if you're traveling northbound 65. If you are in that backup, you need to get over to the left or the right. The center lane is blocked, again, northbound side of I-65 near Ridge. 219-405-7743 is our hotline. Alicia Tassone with a region traffic update.
3: Northwest Indiana, sunny skies today with highs around 80 degrees, clear overnight tonight with lows in the mid-50s. Cooler on Thursday, sunny with highs in the low 70s. We'll drop into the low 50s Thursday night under partly cloudy skies, mostly sunny on Friday with highs in the upper 70s. Upper 70s again on Saturday with sunny skies. Sunday, sunny with highs in the mid-70s. That's your region forecast.
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According to Sammy Hagar, there's only one way to rock on the Rock of the Region, X-Rock 103.9. We have our 2 at 2 coming up in just a little bit, featuring the Allman Brothers and Greg Allman. Greg Allman passed away on this date back in 2017 after battling liver cancer. So we'll honor the Allman Brothers and Greg Allman for such an amazing disc.

0: That's Rush with Free Will on the Rock of the Region, X-Rock 103.9. Bono with you here. Hey, on this date, back in 2017, Greg Allman passed away at the age of 69. You know, just an icon of 70s rock. They mixed everything up. That was the genius about the Allman Brothers. Besides blues, rock, jazz, country influences, they had it all. Here's a guy who was even married to Cher in the 1970s who described Greg Allman as the greatest love of her life despite his struggles with substance abuse, and that ultimately is what took his life at the age of 69. So we're going to honor the Allman Brothers and Greg Allman coming up here with our 2 at 2, one live track, one studio track next on the X.
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Deep River Water Park is now open for another splash-tastic season of outdoor family fun. 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

Vehicle Baby, Ides of March on the Rock of the Region, X-Rock 103.9. Bonnet with you here. Doobies coming up. We'll get to some local rock from Salamander Drake as well. Right now, the Damn Yankees here on the X.

0: Those affected by the March 10th storms still have help available. The U.S. Small Business Administration is offering financial assistance for residents and businesses who experienced losses during the storms in March.
1: What we offer is disaster recovery loans, and even though we're called the Small Business Administration, we do also help with nonprofits, homeowners, and renters.
0: Lane Davis is a public affairs specialist with the SBA's Office of Disaster Recovery and Resilience. He says each category has its own eligibility requirements and limitations as to how much they are approved for.
1: Businesses and nonprofits, they would be eligible up to $2 million for either physical damage or

0: Village Public Library to offer assistance from 1 p.m. to 3 p.m. on both May 28th and June 4th. For the Region News Team, I'm Jamie Foster. Your forecast is coming up next.
1: Alicia Tassone with the Region Traffic Update. They have moved that stalled semi off to the right-hand side of the roadway at the ramp exiting at Ridge Road northbound 65. So it looks like they may have that ramp partially blocked right now, but the center lane has reopened. Still really heavy traffic going to be hitting the brakes northbound I-65 starting right around 61st Avenue. We also have traffic really jammed again on southbound Klein Avenue. Looks like they've got things down to one lane again between Chicago Avenue and 15th Avenue on southbound Klein. 219-405-7743 is our hotline. Alicia Tassone with the Region Traffic Update.
0: For Northwest Indiana, highs near 80 degrees today with full sunshine. Clear overnight tonight with lows falling into the mid-50s. Sunny again on Thursday, a little cooler though, highs around 70 degrees. Partly cloudy Thursday night with lows around 50. Mostly sunny Friday with highs back in the upper 70s. Upper 70s again Saturday with sunny skies. Mid-70s Sunday under full sunshine. That's your region forecast.
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0: Region Made of Rock with Salamander Drake, Lurker in the Wildwood on the Rock of the Region, X Rock 1039. Don't forget, we present for you on November 11th, Rock the Region, Ironworkers Local 395, presenting the show Saturday, November 7th on the main stage at Hard Rock Live in Gary. Of course, Salamander Drake will be part of the trio performing. Chester Brown opening, Salamander Drake in the middle, and the Steepwater Band. Good headline. 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Doobie Brothers, before that, we've got The Who on the way. We get to REO Speedwagon. Mike Summers coming up after 3. I'll be back tomorrow at 10, right here on the X.
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1: President Trump says the U.S. is not quite satisfied yet with Iran's proposed deal. During a cabinet meeting today at the White House, he warned that if a deal isn't reached, then the U.S. will have to finish the job. The president went on to say that Iran is negotiating on fumes. He again reiterated that Iran can't be allowed to have a nuclear weapon and said this is something he's doing for the world, not just the U.S. Earlier this week, U.S. Central Command said defensive strikes were launched against Iran, while Iran called the attacks a grave violation of the ceasefire in place. Severe storms are targeting millions across the Mid-Atlantic and Ohio Valley today. Heavy rain and potentially damaging wind gusts are expected to be the main threats. A level 2 out of 5 severe storm risk is in place across cities like Washington, D.C., Richmond, and Norfolk. Cities across the Ohio Valley are also seeing flood watches in effect today. It all comes after parts of Louisiana, Mississippi, Alabama, and Georgia were slammed by rain overnight. The region still remains in a flash flood risk. I'm Chris Caraggio.
2: The LaPorte County Family YMCA says it wants to locate the new YMCA facility in LaPorte next to Fox Memorial Park. Y officials say the nearly 40-acre site on Truesdale Avenue allows for future expansion and additional amenities and was chosen after careful evaluation of potential sites. They'd like community input on the project and say proposed plans need city approval. The YMCA says they also remain committed to the Michigan City Elston and Long Beach branches and the communities they serve in LaPorte County. In Merrillville, the town says residents are invited to attend an informational meeting regarding the potential sale of the Dean and Barbara White Community Center. Officials say there will be presentations outlining the proposal and explaining how the facility could potentially be operated by the YMCA. The meeting is set for 6 p.m. this Thursday, May 28th at the Community Center on Broadway. Save the Dunes says there's still time to register for the Dunes-5K fundraiser this Saturday, May 30th. Organizers say the path takes participants along the scenic trails of West Beach at the Indiana Dunes National Park. They say you can jog, stroll, meander, or cheer from the sidelines. It's all for a good cause. Proceeds go directly to Save the Dunes. The race will be professionally timed and top finishers will receive awards. All participants receive a Save the Dunes reusable water bottle. Registration is open through race day. We've shared more information on the Region News Team Facebook page. 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I'm Jamie Fox for the Region News Team.
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2: For Northwest Indiana, sunny today with highs in the low 80s, clear overnight tonight with temperatures falling into the mid-50s, sunny Thursday with highs in the low 70s, upper 70s on Friday with mostly sunny skies, then sunny for the weekend, Saturday highs in the upper 70s, mid-70s on Sunday. That's your region forecast.
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0: Ah, the witchy woman putting a spell on you. It could be allergy related. The Eagles, the rock of the region, X Rock 103.9, and from 90125, yes, and leave it. It's the Mullet Man filling in for KB. Here we are, Wednesday. All right. We're getting there towards another upcoming weekend. Yeah, allergies. This is the worst time. I used to have sinus problems in high school, sneezing, and I outgrew that. And then sinuses come back and forth, all the pollen flying around. And, of course, mowing. Everybody's mowing all that stuff in the air. Hopefully you're doing well today, and we have a summer-like day. Temps, wow. In the low 80s. And then beach hazard statements, that's that time of the year again, where rip currents and strong waves and dangerous swimming conditions. So that's going to go on probably for the next 24 hours. So stay out of Lake Michigan and keep your toes in the sand. Music from Aerosmith coming up from, we got Toys in the Attic album on the way. Soundgarden, Zeppelin 2, 103.9, The X.
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Soundgarden, the Rock of the Region, X Rock, 103.9 fell on Black Days, and we pulled out the Toys in the Attic album. Big 10-inch record from Aerosmith. It's the Mullet Man. Appreciate you listening in today. Traffic hotline when it's safe to call in at 405-7743. Gary South Shore Railcats have a homestand for quite a few days. In fact, Winnipeg, they're taking on Winnipeg. The Goldeyes tonight again, and then the Cleburne Railroaders visit the Steel Yard. Friday, Saturday, and Sunday, we get another post-game fireworks this coming Friday night. And have you heard? The Lake County Corn Dogs home opener is tonight at Legacy Fields at Center Ross Park in Crown Point. The Corn Dogs are going to take on Beecher. Always a good time. 7 p.m. start, corndogsbaseball.com. Region news on the way. Beautiful forecast, too. 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

0: Swimming conditions will be dangerous today along Lake Michigan. The National Weather Service has issued a beach hazard statement for Lake and Porter counties. High waves and dangerous currents are expected at Lake Michigan beaches with waves up to 6 feet. Swimming conditions will be life-threatening, especially for inexperienced swimmers. Today is also an air quality action day in the five-county region of Lake, Porter, LaPorte, Newton, and Jasper counties. Region News Team meteorologist Matt Wentz.
1: It occurs when we have the sun baking our ozone down here at the ground with the car exhaust, all that stuff, it gets going in the afternoons, and it's during the days that we don't have a lot of wind, and there's not going to be a ton of wind moving things around today.
0: The Indiana Department of Environmental Management says ozone levels are expected to be in the unhealthy for sensitive groups range. In Valparaiso, the city council is reviewing an ordinance for e-bike usage. The city says the goal is balancing safety, accessibility, and practical enforcement within Valpo city limits. The proposed ordinance can be viewed at the city's website. The community is invited to share their thoughts in an online survey. We've shared a link on the Region News Team Facebook page. In Porter County, Indiana Dunes State Park is offering a full moon night hike this weekend that features a blue moon, the second full moon in a month. Visitors are asked to meet at the Nature Center May 30th for a short presentation Saturday night, followed by a hike to the beach and back. It's considered a moderate hike. Your forecast is coming up next. I'm Jamie Foster for the Region News Team. For Northwest Indiana, sunny with highs in the low 80s today, clear overnight tonight with temperatures falling into the mid-50s. We'll be in the low 70s Thursday with sunny skies, partly cloudy Thursday night with temperatures falling into the low 50s. Mostly sunny Friday with highs in the upper 70s, upper 70s again on Saturday with sunny skies, then mid-70s Sunday with full sunshine. That's your region forecast.
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0: A Mutt-Lang production from High and Dry. Def Leppard, Let It Go. The Rock of the Region, X-Rock, 103.9, The Mullet Man. On this day in rock and roll history, back on this day, May 27th, 2010, dozens of AC/DC fans needed treatment after complaining of burning eyes during a concert on the runway of Wells Airport, Wells, Austria. Not Australia, Austria. Around 150 fans had to be treated. Doctors found that the fans showed allergic reactions to bark mulch. I know, bark mulch spread at the venue of the runway at Wells Airport. I guess that stuff's pretty strong, isn't it? Especially when it's in contact with rain, to avoid the soil getting too muddy after hours of massive rainfall. So they had to put this bark mulch down so the fans wouldn't get muddy. But then there's, man, wow. Bark mulch spread is an allergen. Who would have thought, huh? Well, it happened on this day in 2010. No bark mulch around here, as I will have AC/DC on the way, plus Foreigner next. 103.9, The X.
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1: President Trump says the U.S. isn't happy with the deal proposed by Iran. During a cabinet meeting today at the White House, he warned that if a deal isn't reached with Iran, then the U.S. will have to finish the job. The president went on to say that Iran is negotiating on fumes. He again reiterated that Iran can't be allowed to have a nuclear weapon and said this is something he's doing for the world, not just the U.S. Earlier this week, U.S. Central Command said defensive strikes were launched against Iran, while Iran called the attacks a grave violation of the ceasefire in place. President Trump is congratulating Ken Paxton, who won the Texas Republican primary yesterday for U.S. Senate. Paxton, the state attorney general, who picked up an endorsement from Trump last week, beat incumbent John Cornyn.
2: Last night was incredible. Not only Texas, but so many other places. And the numbers were fantastic. And they've really been that way for a year.
1: Trump posted on social media that Cornyn will remain his friend and they will both watch Paxton become a respected common sense senator. Paxton will face Democrat James Tallarico in the November election. I'm Chris Caraggio.
3: The LaPorte County Sheriff's Office says Deputy John Samuelson remains in stable but critical condition in the intensive care unit at Memorial Hospital in South Bend. They say he's made significant progress in his recovery and is now communicating with family, friends, and colleagues. Yesterday, he was reunited with his canine partner Bosco, and the two spent some quality time together inside his ICU room. We certainly wish Deputy Samuelson a speedy recovery. In Indianapolis, Governor Mike Braun today ceremonially signed a new law expanding property tax relief for Hoosier veterans. The governor's office says under the measure, totally disabled veterans are eligible for a 100% deduction of the assessed value of their homestead, meaning they will not owe property taxes on their primary residence. The benefit also applies to eligible surviving spouses who do not remarry. The law also creates new property tax credits for eligible veterans. Under the law, property tax statements will be required to include information about available deductions and credits, including veteran deductions and credits and senior credits to provide clear information about relief residents may be eligible to receive. The Merrillville Town Council has placed a one-year moratorium on new data center project approvals, allowing more time to study the potential impacts of hyperscale data center developments. The moratorium runs through May 31st, 2027. Officials say four separate data center developers have approached the town, including one proposal that had advanced further than others, but the council agreed more research and evaluation are needed. Merrillville will continue to have citizen advisory committee meetings to discuss data centers. The town will also host an educational meeting on data centers presented by the Northwest Indiana Forum, June 11th at 5:30 p.m. at the Dean and Barbara White Community Center. It will include expert guest speakers and breakout sessions where residents can ask direct questions to industry professionals. For the Region News Team, I'm Jamie Foster. 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
5: Checking in on the roads for your Wednesday afternoon. We've got slowdowns along 8094 as usual, westbound approaching I-65 and continuing to Kennedy Avenue, moving under posted speeds. Southbound side of I-65, watch out for some slowing traffic near 61st Avenue. Things open up before you get to US 30. We're looking good northbound. Westbound side of I-94, again, roadwork slowdowns today in the area of US 421 towards County Line Road in Michigan City. Southbound side of Klein Avenue, hitting the brakes. We've got things down to one lane again. From north of the toll road, right around Columbus Drive, all the way down to 15th Avenue. Slow moving there, southbound Klein. Illinois side, inbound Bishop Ford is stopped and backing up from a crash on the Dan Ryan. So you're going to be hitting the brakes right around 115th. Outbound Bishop Ford, just the road work delays, slowing things down between 115th and Sibley. We have a crash reported in Wheatfield, State Road 49 and 1500 North. You want to avoid that area right now, State Road 49 and 1500 north, north of Wheatfield. A reminder that State Road 130 is shut down at the rail crossing west of Froberg Road between Froberg and 375 North. That was a one-day closure, so that should be reopening shortly. 219-405-7743 is our traffic hotline. Only call when safe to do so. Alicia Tassone, Region News Team Traffic.
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3: For Northwest Indiana, sunny skies today with highs around 80 degrees, clear overnight tonight with lows in the mid-50s. Cooler on Thursday, sunny with highs in the low 70s. We'll drop into the low 50s Thursday night under partly cloudy skies, mostly sunny on Friday with highs in the upper 70s. Upper 70s again on Saturday with sunny skies. Sunday, sunny with highs in the mid-70s. That's your region forecast.
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0: 1967, 45 RPM Gem. Buffalo Springfield giving us Mr. Soul and Brian Adams from Reckless and Run to You. The Rock of the Region, X Rock 103.9. We have some incredible deals on our 50-50 Friday. 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
2: Traffic alert. We have a crash through the two-lane work zone westbound side of I-94 in LaPorte County near County Line Road. It's off to the right shoulder, but everybody, of course, slowing down there with the narrowed two lanes. Traffic is really stacking up there through that work zone westbound side of I-94 past 421. You also want to avoid in Wheatfield, State Road 49 and County Road 1500 North. Not sure if traffic is getting through there. We have a crash there affecting both directions of 49. Alicia Tassone with the region traffic alert.
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Oh, I know. That was a different sound of a Bad Company back in 1988. Brian Howe on lead vocals, Bad Company, in the Rock of the Region, X-Rock, 103.9 from Dangerous Age. No Smoke Without a Fire. Mick Ralphs on guitar. Simon Kirk, of course, on drums. Steve Price and that low B bass. Is that it, musicians? Is that a low B? How low can you go on bass? I want to say that's a fat B. What's the mullet man talking about? No, I was asking a couple of bass players in the region, what's the lowest low on a guitar, bass guitar? And that would be the B, right? The low B sound, I guess. Not D or E, but low B. You've been listening to Mullet Man trying to sound like he's a musician, because I'm not. I'm a drummer. And traffic coming up at 405-7743. Got a crazy story out of Wisconsin to tell you about here in about 20 minutes. In the meantime, it's Boston. We'll hit your ride. 103.9 The X.

0: If you're excited about summer, you'll be glad to know it's going to be a longer summer season this year, 7 days longer than last year.
1: That's because Memorial Day, always the final Monday of May, came earlier than usual, and Labor Day, always the first Monday of September, will be on the 7th, the latest possible day for that holiday. All that calendar math means we'll have 106 days of summer this year. This fluke has happened before, and it will happen again, but you have to wait until 2037 for that. I'm Bree Tennis.
0: 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If your kids enjoy the outdoors, Indiana Dunes State Park announces their Dunes Explorer Day Camp for 7 to 10-year-olds. It runs July 20th through 23rd. Participants will spend their days hiking, exploring habitats of the dunes, meeting ambassador animals with Humane Indiana and the Nature Center residents. They'll even spend a day at the beach. We've shared more information on our Facebook page. 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I'm Jamie Foster with the Region News Team.
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3: Checking in on the roads, westbound side of 8094, continuing to find delays between I-65 and Kennedy. Eastbound looking okay, I-65 running along smoothly. Westbound side of I-94, we have that crash off to the right-hand side of the work zone near County Line Road. That is really stacking things up there. Remember, down to two lanes through that stretch of I-94 in Michigan City. Westbound really jamming up, approaching 421. Southbound side of Klein, stop and go heavy traffic down to one lane between Columbus Drive and just south of 15th Avenue. North of 8094, really jamming up. Also, if you're exiting and going east on US 20 from Klein Avenue, jammed up there. Looks like a train may be holding things up. We've got some delays as well. Indianapolis Boulevard, north of 165th. Heavy traffic outbound Bishop Ford, down from the Dan Ryan towards Sibley. Reminder, we've got roadwork in that area. Heavy traffic US 30, especially through the Schererville area, approaching 41 and towards Klein Avenue, and then in the area of the mall and I-65 corridor. In Wheatfield, we still have that crash blocking things on State Road 49 at 1500 North. You want to avoid that both directions. State Road 49 at 1500 North. 219-405-7743 is our hotline. Only call when safe to do so. Alicia Tassone, Region News Team Traffic.
0: For Northwest Indiana, highs near 80 degrees today with full sunshine. Clear overnight tonight with lows falling into the mid-50s. Sunny again on Thursday, a little cooler though, highs around 70 degrees. Partly cloudy Thursday night with lows around 50. Mostly sunny Friday with highs back in the upper 70s. Upper 70s again Saturday with sunny skies. Mid-70s Sunday under full sunshine. That's your region forecast.
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0: The Beatles are the rock of the region, X-Rock, 103.9, and the Mullet Man. And this story is from Wisconsin. Whatever you do, don't be that guy story. In Milwaukee County, Wisconsin, the Department of Transportation, the DOT, said that a driver ignored construction signs and removed a highway barrier before driving his pickup truck into the freshly poured concrete on the I-41-894 interchange. The pickup truck sank all the way up to the wheels, freshly poured in the wet concrete. The DOT said the driver did not adhere to signs after he physically removed the road closed barrier and proceeded to drive into the poured concrete. He must have been in a hurry. Well, he didn't get too far. So officials are warning drivers, do not remove road closed barriers. They're there for a reason. And always follow any construction signs on the road. It happened in Wisconsin.
1: Hello, Wisconsin.
0: Hello, Wisconsin. All right, come on.

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2: President Trump says no one will control the Strait of Hormuz. During his cabinet meeting today at the White House, he dismissed a question about reports that a proposed deal would allow Iran and Oman to control the waterway, insisting it's an international waterway. Trump characterized the ongoing U.S.-Iran peace talks as a stalemate, saying he's not satisfied with the deal proposed by Iran. Secretary of State Marco Rubio is expressing a sad state of affairs in Cuba. He said the communist island nation is in a lot of trouble. Rubio said it's a national security issue to have a failed state just 90 miles from the U.S.'s shores. He went on to say that the U.S. will be working on it and that hopefully there will be a good outcome for Cuba. President Trump has previously said that he wants to provide Cuba with humanitarian aid and open the country up for Cuban Americans to go back to help. And at the closing bell on Wall Street today, the Dow Jones added 182 points to 50,644. I'm Chris Caraccio.
3: A once popular region talent show is making a comeback, and it kicks off tonight. From 2005 to 2010, Region Idol was held at the Halls of Justice in Crown Point. The venue was packed with a 21 and over crowd for the talent show, and the contestants say it was a blast.
4: I was in it all 5 years. It was kind of like an addiction, and I had a lot of fun with it.
3: William Sayer of Dyer ended up winning the competition in its last year and says he's glad it's coming back with some upgrades.
4: This year, it's going to be on a professional sound stage. It's got the rigging, it's got the light. It does make a big difference. That's something that's going to be really awesome that I'm looking forward to this year.
3: Spiro Batistatos organized the original event and says his wife encouraged him to bring it back.
5: As we're driving home, we're listening to this beautiful singing coming out of Bulldog Park. To realize it was movie night, but the sound system was incredible and it sounded great. And Amy looked at me and she said, "You should bring back Region Idol."
3: After a few calls to the city of Crown Point, the ball got rolling. Now Region Idol is back, this time as a family-friendly event at Bulldog Park, complete with food trucks, a cash bar, talented performers, and judges, of course.
5: We have three of them, just like they do on the national show. The first one is Tom Lounges. Anybody from the region who knows music knows Tom. Tom has been in the music industry, a concert promoter, a record store owner. He was back in the day affiliated with Pegwish Records. Tony Ferraro was a blues sax player and did a lot of shows at Buddy Guy's and Blue Chicago in the old days. And then, of course, we're bringing out Nicole Jammer.
3: The top three contestants will win cash prizes, and money raised during the event will go to the Center for Possibilities, a local charity for those with cerebral palsy. The 8-week competition is on Wednesday nights at Bulldog Park starting tonight. Gates open at 5 and the competition begins at 6. For the Region News Team, I'm Jamie Foster. 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
7: Checking in again on the road, still finding things jamming up on the westbound side of I-94 through the work zone at County Line Road in Michigan City. It's where we had a reported earlier crash off to the right-hand side. Remember, down to two lanes there through that work zone. Traffic really stacked up well back past 421. Eastbound running along smoothly. Westbound side of 8094, we've got some heavy traffic between Grant Street and Kennedy. Still slow and go. Eastbound looking good there. I-65, no major slowdowns, running along smoothly. Southbound Klein, stop and go between Columbus Drive and just south of 15th Avenue. Things down to one lane, really slowing things down there. Usual heavy traffic, US 30 through the Dyer-Shererville area, also near I-65 in the area of the mall. Heavy traffic on 231 between 41 and Klein Avenue in the St. John area. Tipster letting us know the road has cleared State Road 49 and 1500 North in Wheatfield from an earlier crash. Our traffic hotline is 219-405-7743. Only call when safe to do so. Alicia Tassone, Region News Team Traffic.
3: For Northwest Indiana, sunny today with highs in the low 80s. Clear overnight tonight with temperatures falling into the mid-50s. Sunny Thursday with highs in the low 70s. Upper 70s on Friday with mostly sunny skies. Then sunny for the weekend. Saturday, highs in the upper 70s, mid-70s on Sunday. That's your region forecast.
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Dick Perry passed away. Who's Dick Perry? The legendary saxophonist whose haunting solos became woven into the classic Pink Floyd tracks has passed away. His passing was announced by longtime friend and Pink Floyd guitarist David Gilmour, who called Perry's playing a signature of enormous beauty known to millions. Dick Perry was 83 years old. It's Pink Floyd. 103.9, The X.

0: Alicia Tassone with a region traffic update. The westbound lanes of I-94 continue to be backed up through LaPorte County from County Line Road back past 421. The left lane of I-94 is now blocked due to either a stalled vehicle or a vehicle involved in a crash, and they're getting that on a tow bed. So hopefully things will start to move again shortly and open back up that left lane. But right now, left lane is shut down westbound I-94 right around County Line Road. Alicia Tassone with a region traffic update.
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The Rush countdown is 11 days until they play their first show in Los Angeles, California at the Kia Forum on June 7th. The Rock of the Region, X-Rock 103.9, taking it back to 2112 and a passage to Bangkok. Rush with four shows in Chicago, United Center, the 50-something tour, July 16th, 18th, 20th, and 22nd. They are practicing. Annika Niles is practicing her chops. You will be amazed. And it just depends on what show you're going to. I believe all four shows are going to be different in the set lists. And once again, July 16th, 18th, 20th, and 22nd, United Center in Chicago. Let's go back to 1983 from Mental Health. It's Quiet Riots, 103.9, The X.

0: Hebron School Superintendent Jeff Brooks says the Hebron Police Department recently investigated potential threats made against all three of the district schools. Brooks says the individual responsible for these threats is a Hebron Middle School student who has not been attending school for several months. Following a thorough investigation by local law enforcement, the individual has been arrested and criminal charges for intimidation are now pending. Officials say both law enforcement and school administration are confident there is no immediate threat to the schools and all students and staff remain safe. It may be warm out, but officials say you should stay out of Lake Michigan. The National Weather Service has issued a beach hazard statement for Lake and Porter counties through tomorrow. High waves up to 6 feet and dangerous currents are expected. Swimming conditions will be life-threatening, especially for inexperienced swimmers. In Valparaiso, the city council is reviewing an ordinance for e-bike usage. The city says the goal is balancing safety, accessibility, and practical enforcement within Valpo city limits. The proposed ordinance can be viewed on the city's website. The community is invited to share their thoughts in an online survey. We've shared a link on the Region News Team Facebook page. In Porter County, Indiana Dunes State Park is offering a full moon night hike this weekend that also features a blue moon, the second full moon in a month. Visitors are asked to meet at the Nature Center May 30th for a short presentation Saturday night, followed by a hike to the beach and back. It is considered a moderate hike. Your forecast is coming up next. I'm Jamie Foster for the Region News Team.
1: Taking another look at the roads, things starting to clear up finally on the westbound side of I-94 through that work zone from a few earlier crashes we've had in that area. It looks like the last one has been cleared away. You're still going to be hitting the brakes, though, approaching US 421, but things open up on from there, and hopefully we'll start to smooth out there. Again, down to two lanes each direction through that work zone. We're looking a lot better on the westbound side of 80-94. Heavy traffic approaching Burr Street, moderate volume towards Kennedy, and a little bit of heavy traffic on the ramp if you're merging on from northbound 65 to the westbound Borman. Otherwise, we are looking good on I-65 as well. Southbound side of Klein, seeing improvement but still finding some slow and go traffic from the toll road to 15th Avenue with the ongoing road work. Some heavy traffic US 30 through the Sherrillville area and seeing some delays also along 41 in the St. John area approaching US 231. A reminder, in Munster, the right-hand lane of northbound Calumet Avenue just north of 45th Avenue will be closed again for the first half of the day tomorrow for a forced main brake repair. 219-405-7743 is our hotline. Only call when safe to do so. South Shore Trains reporting on time. Alicia Tassone, Region News Team Traffic.
0: For Northwest Indiana, clear skies overnight tonight with lows in the mid-50s, mid-70s on Thursday with sunny skies, partly cloudy Thursday night with lows around 50 degrees. Lots of sunshine on Friday with highs around 80, partly cloudy Friday night with lows in the mid-50s. Sunshine Saturday with highs around 80, upper 70s on Sunday with mostly sunny skies. That's your region forecast.
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3: Last night on the south side, Munetaka Murakami hit a tying two-run homer in the eighth inning, but it was Brooks Lee who hit a bases-loaded double in the 11th inning, and the Minnesota Twins beat the White Sox 5-3. Sean Burke allowed two runs in seven innings, allowing three hits while striking out eight and walking two. Manager Will Venable.
4: Tough one the way it ended, but really proud of the group for the way they continued to battle. Joe Ryan was really tough, probably as good a performance that we've seen on the other side on the mound all year.
3: The Sox and the Twins play again tonight. David Sandlin will pitch at 6:40 p.m. Last night in Pittsburgh, the Pirates pounded the Cubs 12-1, handing the Cubs their 10th straight loss of the season. Manager Craig Counsell.
5: In the end, it's, you know, we just got to be better than that. We're behind that eight ball that much. You know, we got eight runs on the board. You're not going to win many games like that.
3: Tonight, Jameson Taillon will pitch against the Pirates. Around the NBA and NHL, here's Rhonda Moss.
6: NBA playoffs, Western Conference Finals, Game 5. Shea Gilgeous-Alexander dropped in 32 to help the Thunder down the Spurs. 127-114, now a win away from heading back to the NBA Finals. The Golden Knights beat the Avs 2-1 to complete the sweep to advance to the Stanley Cup Final for the third time in franchise history. The Golden Knights will take on either the Hurricanes or Canadiens.
3: WNBA tonight, the Chicago Sky will host Toronto. Last night at the Steelyard, the Winnipeg Goldeyes beat the Gary South Shore Railcats 7-1. The two teams will play later tonight at 6:45 p.m. Tonight is the Lake County Corn Dogs baseball team home opener. The Corn Dogs will host Beecher at Legacy Fields at Crown Point. 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

0: 1969, Vanilla Fudge and their take on the cover of Junior Walker and the All-Stars, Shotgun, the rock of the region, X-Rock 103.9, with Carmine Appice on the double bass drums, Mark Stein on lead vocals, or do you say Steen, Tim Bogert bass, Vince Martell on guitar. Good stuff there. 1969 classic, Vanilla Fudge. Mullet Man. All right, so Friday and Saturday at Bulldog Park in Crown Point, it's the annual Corn Roast, the ultimate community festival kickoff to summertime, presented by the Crossroads Northwest Indiana Chamber. 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This is at Bulldog Park. 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Eat that corn. Journey, you two all before 6, and then stick with me right after 6. The Nomad Planets, the Beatles, and even the Cars, too. 103.9, The X.
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1: President Trump is dismissing a question posed by a reporter that a proposed deal with Iran would allow Iran and Oman to control the Strait of Hormuz.
2: If they would like to control it, nobody's going to control it. It's international waters. And
1: President adding Oman, a U.S. ally, had better behave. The Supreme Court has received an emergency appeal from Alabama officials as they look to use a Republican-leaning map for the midterm elections. Officials have appealed a ruling from a federal court that blocked Alabama from using a congressional map that would help the GOP in the race. Alabama has asked for the Supreme Court to make the decision by Monday. The Justice Department is being

0: sued by former President Joe Biden in an attempt to block the release of audio recordings and transcripts from interviews with his biographer. The lawsuit filed yesterday in federal court seeks to stop the department from releasing the materials to the House Judiciary Committee and the Conservative Heritage Foundation next month. I'm Jim.
1: The LaPorte County Sheriff's Office says Deputy John Samuelson remains in stable but critical condition in the intensive care unit at Memorial Hospital in South Bend. They say he's made significant progress in his recovery and is now communicating with family, friends, and colleagues. Yesterday, he was reunited with his canine partner, Bosco, and the two spent some quality time together inside his ICU room. We certainly wish Deputy Samuelson a speedy recovery. In Indianapolis, Governor Mike Braun today ceremonially signed a new law expanding property tax relief for Hoosier veterans. The governor's office says under the measure, totally disabled veterans are eligible for a 100% deduction of the assessed value of their homestead, meaning they will not owe property taxes on their primary residence. The benefit also applies to eligible surviving spouses who do not remarry. The law also creates new property tax credits for eligible veterans. Under the law, property tax statements will be required to include information about available deductions and credits, including veteran deductions and credits and senior credits, to provide clear information about relief residents may be eligible to receive. The Merrillville Town Council has placed a one-year moratorium on new data center project approvals, allowing more time to study the potential impacts of hyperscale data center developments. The moratorium runs through May 31st, 2027. Officials say four separate data center developers have approached the town, including one proposal that had advanced further than others, but the council agreed more research and evaluation are needed. Merrillville will continue to have citizen advisory committee meetings to discuss data centers. The town will also host an educational meeting on data centers presented by the Northwest Indiana Forum, June 11th at 5:30 p.m. at the Dean and Barbara White Community Center. It will include expert guest speakers and breakout sessions where residents can ask direct questions to industry professionals. For the Region News Team, I'm Jamie Foster. 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
3: Final checking on the roads. We are starting to see some slowdowns along the westbound side of I-94 approaching the toll road interchange and continuing past Ripley Street. Not sure if we've got something going on there causing those slowdowns, so be careful on the westbound side of 94, again, approaching the toll road and continuing past Ripley Street. All lanes of traffic slowing down there westbound. Also, some westbound delays between about Burr Street and Kennedy. Still moderate volume there. Northbound Klein starting to see some heavy traffic north of 80-94 with road work. And then the southbound side between the toll road and 15th Avenue still slow and go with road work. Still some heavy traffic. US 30 near 41 in Schererville. Usual delays there. In Cedar Lake, a road closure on 155th Street between Robert Street and Parrish Avenue for 6 weeks for a sanitary sewer work. And then also in Chesterton, a heads up starting on Friday, North Calumet Avenue will be closed between State Road 49 and 900 North, 7 a.m. to 5 p.m. as NIPSCO does some work there. 219-405-7743 is our hotline. Only call when safe to do so. Alicia Tassone, Region News Team Traffic.
1: Northwest Indiana, clear skies overnight tonight with temperatures falling into the mid-50s. We'll be sunny again on Thursday with highs in the mid-70s. Low 50s Thursday night with partly cloudy skies. Mostly sunny Friday with highs back near 80. Partly cloudy Friday night with lows in the mid-50s. Near 80 again on Saturday with sunny skies. Mostly sunny on Sunday with highs in the mid-70s. That's your region forecast.
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0: Bob Seger, the Rock of the Region, X Rock 103.9, and a big shout out to the Iron Workers Local 395. Along with X Rock 103.9, we present to you Rock the Region, Saturday night, November 7th, on the main stage. That's right, on the big stage at Hard Rock Casino, Hard Rock Live, benefiting the Humane Indiana. And we have three bands. The Steepwater Band will headline, Salamander Drake will follow, and Chester Brown will be the opening show. And these are affordable tickets, too, by the way. We're going to Rock the Region, Saturday night, November 7th. 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We'll remind you about that, but it's a huge event. 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

There you go, a band from the region Nomad Planets giving you Sweet Vermilion, the rock of the region, X-Rock, 103.9. The Cubs need something. They need hitting. They need pitching. They need coaching. They need something. Losing 10 straight, they'll try again. Pirates, Jameson Taillon will pitch. And the White Sox on the south side at the rate against the Twins. The Gary Sulcher Railcats are playing tonight against the Winnipeg Gold Eyes. And how about this? The Lake County Corn Dogs. They're at Legacy Fields in Crown Point, taking on Beecher for their home opener game tonight at 7. Now look at that forecast. Gorgeous weather on the way. Here are the Beatles, 103.9 The X.

0: darkness, our plan step right through to every and out of dust. Keep your mouth upon that division card. Oh, I'm tiny.
1: Serviceable villain. Dupious to the vice of my mistress, badness of retire.
2: The LaPorte County Family YMCA says it wants to locate the new YMCA facility in LaPorte next to Fox Memorial Park. Y officials say the nearly 40-acre site on Truesdale Avenue allows for future expansion and additional amenities and was chosen after careful evaluation of potential sites. They'd like community input on the project and say proposed plans need city approval. The YMCA says they also remain committed to the Michigan City Elston and Long Beach branches and the communities they serve in LaPorte County. In Merrillville, the town says residents are invited to attend an informational meeting regarding the potential sale of the Dean and Barbara White Community Center. Officials say there will be presentations outlining the proposal and explaining how the facility could potentially be operated by the YMCA. The meeting is set for 6 p.m. this Thursday, May 28th at the Community Center on Broadway. Save the Dunes says there's still time to register for the Dunes-5K fundraiser this Saturday, May 30th. Organizers say the path takes participants along the scenic trails of West Beach at the Indiana Dunes National Park. They say you can jog, stroll, meander, or cheer from the sidelines. It's all for a good cause. Proceeds go directly to Save the Dunes. The race will be professionally timed and top finishers will receive awards. All participants receive a Save the Dunes reusable water bottle. Registration is open through race day. We've shared more information on the Region News Team Facebook page. 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I'm Jamie Foster for the Region News Team. For Northwest Indiana, clear skies overnight tonight with temperatures falling into the mid-50s. We'll be in the mid-70s on Thursday with sunny skies, partly cloudy Thursday night with lows around 50 degrees. Mostly sunny Friday with highs back up near 80, partly cloudy Friday night with lows in the mid-50s. Near 80 again on Saturday with sunny skies, mid-70s on Sunday with mostly sunny skies. That's your region forecast.
3: 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Baseball and softball sectionals are officially underway. Starting with baseball, Lake Central and Munster open 4A Sectional 1 at Crown Point this evening. The host Bulldogs faced Hammond Central on Friday, with the winner of LC and Munster taking on Morton. Merrillville and Valparaiso will face off tonight at Sectional 2, with the winner to face Chesterton. Hobart and Portage open with the semis on Friday. Michigan City will face off against Penn in Sectional 3 tonight, with LaPorte in action against Mishawaka on Friday. Bishop Noah and Griffith will play this evening to open Sectional 17, as the winner takes on the host Highland Trojans this Friday. Kankakee Valley will face the host Lowell Red Devils at Sectional 18, with Andrean and River Forest to follow. At Sectional 33 in Whiting, Boone Grove faces the host Oilers with Lake Station and Wheeler to come after. Finally, Hast opens up Sectional 49 at Westville against Marquette Catholic, with Bowman Academy and Tri Township squaring off tomorrow. For softball, action rattles on at Sectional 1 at Lake Central, as Crown Point takes on Morton and Lake Central faces either Hammond Central or Munster tomorrow evening. Sectional 2 at Valparaiso featured action this evening, with the host Vikings against Chesterton and the winner of Portage and Hobart against Merrillville. Sectional 3 at Penn features Michigan City in action tonight against South Bend Adams, with LaPorte awaiting the winner of last night's Mishawaka and New Prairie contest. Sectional 17 at Griffith will begin its semis today, with Bishop Knoll against Calumet Christian and East Chicago Central against the winner of last night's Griffith and Highland Affair. Sectional 18 at Kankakee Valley will feature games tomorrow with River Forest and Hanover Central, with Ileana Christian against either KV or Lowell. At Wheeler for Sectional 33, the host Bearcats either play Hebron or Whiting and Lake Station against either Andrean or Boone Grove tomorrow evening. Finally, Couts and Morgan Township will be the last of the semifinals at Sectional 49 at Washington Township. Postseason baseball and softball coverage. 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That's all from us. I'm Mike DeWan with the Region Sports Network, the only game in town.
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0: From Heaven Tonight, the boys from Rockford, Illinois. Cheap Trick, the rock of the region, X-Rock, 103.9 California, man. And the Mullet Man, thank you for listening in. Had a blast filling in for KB. We'll do it all again tomorrow afternoon after 3. Scott Rosenberg tomorrow morning on the X. Start your Thursday out with traffic and weather. And Scott's going to entertain you. He's got something going on. He's got, the Wake Up with the Beatles song and playing songs from the vault. Say hi to Scott. Maybe request a song as well. But he'll keep you company on the ride tomorrow morning. And we'll keep the music rolling all night long. In fact, coming up, Stevie Ray Vaughan. And before 7, Jimi Hendrix next. 103.9, The X.
1: Here's a look at today, May 27th in rock history. On this day in 1971, John Lennon records the best-selling single of his solo career, Imagine, at his home studio. The string overdubs took place later at the record plant in New York City. I'll give a little bit, I'll give a little bit of my life for you. On this day in 1977, Supertramp released the single Give a Little Bit as the opening song on their album Even in the Quietest Moments. It becomes an international hit for the band. Sadly, today in 2017, Greg Allman, songwriter, keyboardist, and founding member of the Allman Brothers, died due to complications from liver cancer at the age of 69 at his home in Savannah, Georgia. And that's

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